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2: It was on this day in 1903, an author I'm sure you were forced to read in high school English class was born, George Orwell. He wrote two of my absolute favorite books, 1984 and Animal Farm. This first adaptation is from 1984, and it is of the book 1984. This is the best George Orwell film ever made. It stars John Hurt, Susanna Hamilton, and the great Richard Burton. You could argue this is the bleakest movie ever made. It is directed by Michael Radford. The cinematography is brilliant. It's by the great Roger Deakins, who also did Shawshank Redemption, Fargo, Blade Runner 2049, 1916. I think he's been up for 16 Oscars. Just one of the greatest, if saddest, most depressing movies ever made. From 1984, 1984.
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0: Red Hot Chili Peppers covering the Paranoid classic from Stevie Wonder, Higher Ground, on Hard Drive XL. Mudvayne before that, with thanks again to his most royal Chadness, Chad Gray of Mudvayne and Hell Yeah, joining me every night this week as featured artist for Rockfest Week. Chad's solo 30 Years of Madness tour has been added to Rockfest next month, where I will return as host. The Pretty Reckless are playing there, Limp Bizkit, The Offspring, the list goes on and on and on, and I cannot wait to see you there again.
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Noodles from that band, The Offspring, joining me tomorrow night as special guest when we will close out Rockfest Week. I'm Lou Brutus. 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
1: Mike Krueger, bass player from Nickelback, 51 years old. Zim Zum. Mr. Timothy Linton, ex-member of Marilyn Manson, is 54. The great Tim Finn of New Zealand's Split Enz and Crowded House is 71. Whilst the Queen, Carly Simon, who did one of the best James Bond songs ever, The Spy Who Loved Me, is 83. Meanwhile, Linda Cardinelli, who is the sexiest Velma I have ever seen, is 48 years old. Angela Kinsey from The Office is 52. And Ricky Gervais, who created the original Office, is 62 years old. Finally, it was on this day in 2009, Michael Jackson died at the age of 50, and I would pay a hell of a lot of money to have gotten to have seen him live in concert. Sure, he was weird, but the guy had talent.
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2: It was on this day in 1903, author George Orwell was born. 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However, once the pigs take control, things revert to the way they were, and it's the story of most governments around the world. This particular version of the film was actually bankrolled by the CIA as anti-communist propaganda. 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
10: 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We actually are more interested in helping you find what is right. I would rather somebody leave than to buy something they're not happy with or feel that they were pressured into buying something they didn't need or want.
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0: Thanks for hanging on Hard Drive XL. I'm Lou Brutus. The entire show tonight dedicated to the memory of undersea explorer Jacques Cousteau, who passed this day, 1997, at the age of 87. I was watching his documentaries as a little kid where he and his team would explore World War II shipwrecks and coral reef, some of the coolest stuff you ever saw. It was later in life I discovered that right after he died, one of my neighbors right down the street was Jacques Cousteau's miniature submarine pilot. I swear to God, he had just passed. I was talking to his widow, and I look at a picture on the wall in their living room, and it's a mini submarine. And I kind of looked at it. Where's that picture from? And she looked at me and said, well, you know that Dick was Jacques Cousteau's submarine pilot, right? And I was like, ugh, I wish I had known that before he passed.
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1: In honor of that poor dog who did not get a hot dog at the Miami Marlins Bark at the Park game earlier this week, I have another fantastic hot dog-related site. 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
0: If someone tells you that they're buddies with Slipknot and Slash and Disturbed and Godsmack, you must be talking to Lou Brutus. 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
1: Lee Cicatti of Pop Evil joining me to continue Rockfest Week in just a moment on Hard Drive XL, where the honor group of the night is dogs, because a man's summer is always best with man's best friend.

what we never wanted to do. It's like, we have those songs. We wrote Trenches. We have Torn to Pieces. We have 155, and we're blessed to have it. We're grateful, but we already have those in the song, in the set. How many times can you come hear a band that you love and you hear the same song over and over? So we really try to create more songs with more energy that we can really deliver on stage to make that experience when you come see us live that much more enjoyable, that much more crowd and that much more involvement is required when you come see Pop Evil. So you can leave it with a feeling like it was an experience for you, not just like, oh, I watched the band jam out, you know, it was cool. But like, we want you to be involved. It's very much like theater. It's a theater production rather than just a rock show. And I think that when you watch a lot of these great bands today, it's very theatrical. I mean, these bands that are really entertaining us now, at least in our band's perspective, are we like those bands that are like, wow, you leave like, wow, what was that? It's not just about how a band's playing. It's like they're taking you on a journey visually. They're taking you on a journey in between the songs. You know what I mean? It's just, there's so much excitement now that we want to bring to our show to create an opportunity for you to just get immersed in this Pop Evil world.

0: currently to be found on the Rise of Rock tour with Godsmack, Stone Temple Pilots on Hard Drive XL. Preceded in the rock by Pop Evil for this Rockfest week, Breathe Again. Thank you to Leek Caddy for joining me. Looking forward to hosting the band next month at Rockfest, Cadott, Wisconsin. Other guests are going to include Gojira, I Prevail, Machine Head, Limp Bizkit, Insane Clown Posse, Hailstorm, The Pretty Reckless, Hollywood Undead, and the two artists who will be joining me to close out Rockfest week tomorrow, Chad Gray and The Offspring.
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0: Linkin Park putting the wraps on Hard Drive XL for the night. Looking ahead to tomorrow and the Friday night weekend kickoff Rock and Roll Mother Humpin' Jambo Frickin' Re-Edition, my guests to end Rock Week are going to be Chad Gray as well as Noodles from The Offspring. Plus, we are going to look at all of the excellent new music out, including Dear God from The Pretty Reckless. Until then, I'm Lou Brutus, leaving you with the words of writer Dr. Hunter S. Thompson. There were dogs everywhere.
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We're out of PTO, so it's about as close to the water as we're going to get. 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
1: Ross Dress for Less. 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

Being the Bears' big voice guy is pretty great. I come in, read my scripts, do a lap around the office for some FaceTime, trying to think of any excuse to talk to Morgan, then find any excuse to avoid talking to Jason Lee and Cluck, and then boom, it's off to lunch. Then I hack my way through 9 at Studebaker. Glad my guidance counselor steered me away from being a surgeon. Who needs a beach house anyway? Pipes of gold always set to stud. It's me, the big voice guy, on Michiana's home of real rock. 103.9. The Bear.

0: Anyone can say they're a real rocker. 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

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America marks 250 years this year, and we're proud to celebrate it with you. 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

remember cruising McKinley back in the day? Yep, just driving around, wasting all that gas. Good times. 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

Damn near 30 years of real rockin' Michiana. 16 years of the Jason Lee and Cluck Show. That is how you 1039 The Bear.

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2: 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I want it this. And a lot of times we'll say, well, you know, it would really help if we saw the room. We'll come out to the house and help you put, if you want just that one sofa, we can help you find the sofa. If you say, I want the whole room, we can coordinate everything. 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It's not our taste. 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It's we're trying to give you a finished product that reflects you. 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
4: You can't raise your arm, you can't climb the stairs, you can't kneel down. That means you can't play with the kids, you can't golf with the guys, and you can't get through the workday without exhausting pain. It's Jason Lee from the Jason Lee and Clark Show, and I'm here to celebrate what you can do. And that's exactly what QC Kinetics patients are doing. They're not bracing for the next big jolt of pain. That's gone. 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
1: The Magic Castle in Hollywood, California is number 8, located in a mansion. Oh, it's in the Victorian Mansion, headquarters for the Academy of Magical Arts. Oh.
2: An illusion.
1: So it's all dudes. 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
2: Dude, I think I saw an episode of some documentary that had this in there, like where all the magicians go to do their thing and, like, you know, talk about magician stuff.
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2: Do you think when they bring out the cloche, like the big the dome over the meal, they open it, there's nothing there? Like, oh, just smoke. Like, that's where your meal would have gone.
1: Voila. And a voila to you, sir.
2: Just constant trickery while you're trying to enjoy your meal.
1: The easiest way for non-members to score a reservation is to stay in the adjacent Magic Castle Hotel, or you can befriend a member and get your invitation that way. Most outrageous restaurants in America. Number 7 is Gale's Broadway Rose in New York, New York. It's in the Edison Hotel in Manhattan in the Theater District. Every evening during the pre-Broadway show dinner rush, diners are serenaded with servers breaking out in show tunes. That sounds like a nightmare. What's that stupid place where the
2: Have you ever been to a play and been up close and heard how loud they actually sing?
1: It's unbelievable.
2: But if somebody bursts into that at your table, like imagine the vicinity of tableside guac happening, only someone's belting out
1: terrible.
2: You know, Tomorrow.
1: Absolute nightmare. Somebody singing to me, it's a nightmare. That it's awful. If my server shows up at the table and starts singing, I have to go somewhere, but I can't be there. What's the place where all the servers, they will break out into song? It was the only time I ever went there. Crud. It's not Dick's Last Resort. It's the other one. Crab Shack. Joe's Crab Shack. We went there one time, and probably early, I was in my early 20s, and we went there. And the server comes over and gets our drink orders. And then on the way between our table and the bar, somehow some dance routine broke out in the middle. So all the servers come together in the middle and they did this dance. It could have been the Boot Scoot and Boogie. I don't know what it was. But it went on for what seemed like ever. And I just kept looking at our server. I was like, can you go to the bar? Can you go? And she's like, I got to do this stupid dance. And then I'll go get your drinks.
2: Joe's Crab Shack was the first place I've ever been to where they had a limit on certain drinks. Like, I wanted one of those fish bowls.
1: Oh, yeah.
2: And I drank it. And at the end of the meal, I was like, well, I'll take another. And they're like, we can't give you another. What?
1: I think we talked to somebody that's been to this restaurant. Most outrageous restaurants in America. The Blackout Dining in the Dark in Las Vegas, Nevada.
2: Ooh.
1: It's a 7-course plant-based mystery meal that's eaten in total darkness, so diners have to rely on taste, touch, and smell for a unique sensory experience. I think we talked to somebody that had been to one of these, maybe not this one, but had been to one of them.
2: Yeah.
1: And they, like, lead you in, and they hold you by the arm, and then they sit you down, and I don't know if I could do that. You're like, wow, this is really great. What is it? And you know, you can't see anything, and you're like, that was amazing. That little entree there on the little spoon. What was that?

0: to send this back? Oh no, you've been double crossed. You have to eat it. America's hey, most outrageous restaurant.
1: There's just a guy in the corner petting a cat in a giant chair. You're like, I don't know if I should eat this. It might be poisoned. He could be trying to double cross me.
0: Dude, one night poisoned.
1: Yeah.
0: Not like a poison that'll kill you, but like,
1: food,
0: you know,
1: food poison.
0: Yeah, somebody didn't rinse the dish all the way. It still has some residual soap on it. You're like, oh, my stomach doesn't feel so good. You're like, ah, it's him. It's him. He got it.
1: I've been double crossed.
0: We'll hit the top four here in just a second.
1: What would you rather eat if you had to pick one? The Magic Castle or the Spy Place?
0: The Spy. Oh, yeah. 10 out of 10 times, I'm going to the Spy joint. I ordered fries. Ooh, they disappeared.
1: The waiter's like, I made two of them disappear the way over here.
0: This only looks like half an order. Yeah, I cut it in half. I put it in a box and I sawed it in half and it just disappeared. Woo! Oh, I'm going to beat you in the parking lot. I'm going to wait until this shift is over.
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1: Program.
2: Wait a minute. Somebody says women are familiar with the recently deleted folder. What do you mean? You like for photos and stuff? Like where I send all the really great memes to die? There's a text deleted folder?
3: I don't see that.
2: Oh my God, I have hiccups. I don't think I have that. I don't have any folders.
3: You have folders.
2: Folders for what? What do I do? Hit edit? There it is. Holy smokes, I didn't know that. Yeah, it's at the bottom. If you hit edit, it says show recently deleted. All right.
3: No.
2: Here's what Gabe texted. He said, I was fishing in a river in the mountains, and my hammer pants opened underwater from a rip like a sail. It pulled me down the river. Okay, there's too much going on there that I don't want to deal with. Why are you wearing MC Hammer pants to go fly fishing?
3: He's like, we had an onion on my belt. It was the fashion at the time.
2: Don't you have those hip waders on? Isn't that what you should be wearing when you're fly fishing? I didn't have hip waders, but I had MC Hammer pants. Gabe, there's too much going on there. I can't do that today. It hurts my head already. Besides, we're patiently waiting for a text to find out if you were a hot boy, B-O-I, like you said, in high school.
3: Hey, the amount of people, by the way, running in to tell us how to find these edited and sent texts. Whoa. What are you guys texting, man?
2: Yeah, I don't... Outside of, you know...
3: Oh, he says, people I went to high school with probably didn't find me hot boy because that's when they knew me. I was dating mostly girls in their 30s when I was 19. I remember I was too young to go to the bars. So he says that people he went to high school with wouldn't find him as a hot boy. He appealed to much, much older women who were in their 30s.
2: Predators. You appealed to predators.
3: You guys, he was fly fishing, LOL.
2: Pretty fly fishing for a white guy. All right, how do you save money at the outlet store?
3: Oh, he said he was also wearing Chucks and a do-rag. How did you get into the river if you were wearing Chucks, a do-rag, and MC Hammer pants?
2: Wasn't that what what's-his-name was wearing when he went to pick up the girl at Napoleon Dynamite from the bus station?
3: Kip.
2: Hot boy indeed. Gabe, I think you should focus on your work for the rest of the day. Whatever project is in front of you, you should probably go to that. Oh, smacked me.
3: Hey. Over again. Oh, you bruised my neck, meat.
2: All right, how do you save money?
3: Hey, you guys want to go fly fishing?
2: He's like, I'm glad you guys are going on vacation next week. I need a week off. I need a break from you guys.
3: I got to catch fish to feed my girlfriend, LaFonda.
2: Dana, eat your fish. LaFonda, that was her name, right?
3: Yeah. Okay. It was Kip and LaFonda. Came back all G'd out. You're like, nice. That's what he was doing. No, my MC Hammer pants are going to carry me down the river. Someone help me.
2: It's the Hot Boy Club. It's very exclusive. It's mostly older women.
3: Yeah, they didn't know me as a hot boy in high school because I was busy dating older women from the big city. Probably going to do some intercourse later. You guys wouldn't know nothing about that, though.
2: You guys are just jealous that you're not being preyed upon by older... All right, how do you save money at the outlet store? I thought that the outlet mall, everything was just what it was, and that's how it goes. Apparently, you're supposed to price compare while you're there. Just because an item is sitting in the outlet store doesn't mean it's the lowest price available. Take a minute, compare online prices.
3: Because that's what I'm going to do.
2: Didn't you say that anymore at the outlet mall that the prices are the same as they are in the regular store?
3: I'm going to confront the guy working at the Jordache outlet.
2: No, I think they're asking
3: you. Look here.
2: 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Like if you're like say...
3: Do you price match?
2: Yeah, like if you're at Gap or something. See how much does it cost at the regular Gap.
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2: 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So it's hard to price match, right?
3: That's how the mattress people screw you, is they all have the same mattress but with different names. Like, well, this is the Simmons Broyhill Sealy, whatever it is.
2: Yeah.
3: Spooktacular Splashproof 9000. We only sell it here.
2: Yeah, I don't want to chase a fantasy $200. You're supposed to browse online before you go to the outlet mall. Many outlet stores post inventory online.
3: Ha ha. Outlet Warren buys a jug of Obsessed instead of Obsession for $5. I told Jason when we went to break, I'm like, man, I walked into that Nike outlet store, I'd have like $86, and I was buying $86 of something because I didn't know when I was going to be able to come back.
2: And again, I mean, you've been conditioned. You're getting an unbelievable price on this item. It never dawned on me that the prices could be the same.
3: And there were a lot more bins back in the day.
2: Dig through the clearance section. Some of the biggest savings at the outlet mall are found in the clearance racks. While sizes, they're always small.
3: And they're
2: always.
3: They're like, not only did nobody at the regular store want this, nobody on the internet, no one at this store wanted it, so it goes all the way in the back.
2: Yeah, when I get drugged through the outlet mall, whatever store we go into, I always go to the clearance. They always have that little corner.
3: Yeah. That's immediately where you go. Then you find out, like, wow, there are people that wear a size 8 shoe, huh?
2: They're always the tiny sizes. And then you try to convince yourself. Sometimes you'll find a medium. You're like, maybe I could squeeze into that a little bit. And then my wife says, well, go try it on. I'm not trying on an $8 shirt. If I buy it and it works, that's a win. If I don't, then it goes to Goodwill.
3: You know what store?
2: I'm not trying something on that costs $8.
3: You know what store I've become obsessed with over the last year and a half? Ross Dress for Less. I go to my Ross probably, it's across the parking lot from my gym. I go there like once a week just to see what they have and see if there's anything I think I need.
2: I've never been in there. What is it?
3: Dude, it's like the ebb and flow of stuff that goes through a Ross is wild. You can go there 1 week and then you go there 6 days later and nothing in the store is the same. It's all changed.
2: Oh, it's like TJ Maxx?
3: Yeah, only it's like better stuff.
2: Okay.
3: I think it's a cut above myself.
2: Okay, then. Yeah, the Dress for Less on the side should have told you.
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0: a lot of other people. Dude, what is your childhood, man?
1: I know.
0: Yesterday, we had the saga of his MC Hammer pants ripping open and then filling with water and carrying him downstream and nearly drowning him. And today, we found out he's ditch swimming with a lot of people in Wyoming.
1: Did you see the Vacation remake with Ed Helms? And yeah. When they're swimming in that little sewer pond, that's all I can think of right now. Mm. The hot spring they stop and swim in.
0: When they were driving, saw nothing and saw some folks in a ditch swimming. They're like, pull over. We got to get in on that.
1: Right. And they drive through the city and the fire hydrants are open. They decide, you know what we should do? We should dance and play in the fire hydrants on a hot summer day. Speaking of Wisconsin, they're now trying to get you to move there. What would it take to get you to move to Wisconsin? About an hour north of Milwaukee, there's a small town called Fond du Lac.
0: Oh, yeah.
1: They're offering people $9,500 to relocate there.
0: So what's the problem? Why do they need people? The
1: package includes some cash, plus perks like local memberships and community experiences. City leaders say it's aimed at attracting younger workers and families as they deal with labor shortages and an aging population. Oh, so you're moving to a town full of old folks.
0: Well, that, it's called Fond du Lac, but it sounds like Fond du Lac.
1: Fondle. The program is part of a national effort to match workers with small communities that are looking to grow. To be eligible, you must be at least 18 years old, currently live outside of Wisconsin, have an annual household income of $55,000. So basically by saying that, they are also letting you know that you have to be employable.
0: Mm.
1: You can't just be some bum walking into town.
0: How about I give me $9,500 and I see what all I can do here.
1: Do you have any water-filled ditches we could swim in on a hot summer day?
0: You guys, I got my wife to watch the heavy metal parking lot last night. She loved it. Did anyone order Graham's book?
1: Oh, I completely forgot about it.
0: Yeah.
1: Like Graham of Dope, man.
0: The late Graham of Dope.
1: As always, we'll plug the heavy metal parking lot. If you haven't seen Heavy Metal Parking Lot, it's available on YouTube. It's a 16-minute documentary. If you were alive and well, what was it, like 1980? I was just a little kid when Turbo came out. It was Judas Priest's Turbo Tour, so it would have been like 86 or 5. Anyway, they were playing a show in New Jersey with Dokken, and they did a documentary in the parking lot, and it is one of the greatest slices of American pie you'll ever eat.
0: 1986. And the best part is it's only 16 minutes.
1: It's so fun.
0: So if your dad says, hey, watch this, you're like, I'm not giving you 16 minutes, old man. Have your kids seen it?
1: Yeah. I've showed them clips before.
0: Okay. You want to see what your old man was like back in the day?
1: And they're like, wow, what a surprise. They weren't shocked at all. They said, okay.
0: Oh, man. You may have caused a man to relocate with that Fond du Lac story. Drum love. Throw me $9,500 and you're going to see the coolest new stash of jars in the world. It's a beautiful thing. I might be there. He packs up and moves. You got to be able to be employable, though, my guy.
1: Did you hear you have to have an average household income of $55,000?
0: We don't know that he doesn't.
1: I don't want to think that he does. I know that he has the lake house, and that's very upsetting to me.
0: Deeded lake access.
1: Yeah. He lives across the street from a big lake, I guess. He goes and sits on the seawall and plays his acoustic guitar.
0: You know, we've never found out if that is his house or like what is the deal there.
1: I don't know. I have no idea.
0: I can't imagine he rents.
1: I don't ask those questions because I just feel like if he gives the answers, if he gives the
0: like whose house is that he lives in?
1: It might be very upsetting.
0: He's been at the same house for the entire time we've known him.
1: Yeah, he's like, yeah, I bought this house when I was a teenager. I paid the thing off quick. Whatever. I bought in an area that wasn't, up and coming, and now it's up and coming, so now I'm sitting on a gold mine.
0: Oh, wait, he says, I pay rent.
1: Okay.
0: You've paid rent on the same place for 16 years? Why, I own it now.
1: That makes me feel better. I'm sorry, but that makes me feel better.
0: You guys, if I already have a good job, why would I gamble on Podunk Town of Wisconsin? Well, you're close to Milwaukee, but you're also close to something called the Bratstop and the Mars Cheese Castle.
1: Mm-hmm.
0: And they have these gas stations all over Wisconsin called Quick Trip. That is the best gas station food I've ever eaten in my entire life. It's better than most restaurants I've been to.
1: Wisconsin is fun because, like, every third gas station has a cheese room in it, a cold cheese room, so you can go in and sample cheeses and then buy, locally made cheeses. I don't know why. For some reason, that's the only thing I really like about Wisconsin.
0: The Broad Stop, I think it burned down. They had to rebuild it, but the old one had a concert venue in there.
1: Mm-hmm. So yeah, like tons of bands used to play there.
0: So when you'd go back, there was like the concert venue. Then you go to the bar. The next to the bar, there was a cheese area. There was like the bratwurst area.
1: All right, what do we got to do on this Friday? We got a ton of summer stuff, which includes we'll talk about Snoop Dogg's new popsicles. Well, BroBible.com. Yesterday released their list of the best songs about summer. We missed almost all of these on Wednesday on our summertime pump day. I see like one, maybe two that made our pump jam suggestion.
0: No.
1: We'll look at the best songs with summer in the title. Well, we'll get to this here in a second. So we were just talking about, hey, maybe it's a sign. North Carolina man had visions of lottery luck right before he won the lottery Powerball prize. There's a strange little tidbit that would have driven me mentally off the edge about this guy's story. We'll get to it here in a couple of minutes. All right, text the show anytime. 888-545-5655 next.
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1: We'll get to stupid people doing stupid things in just a couple of minutes. Brought to you by Justin Elias from State Farm. If something stupid happens to you, don't worry about it. Justin Elias has you covered. You can find him next to Wings Etc. in Osceola. Well, it is Friday. That's great news. Bad news is it's your last opportunity this week to win your way into AC/DC Notre Dame Stadium on Friday, September 4th. Those five keywords coming up again today. 9-11-1-3-5. 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So 9-11-1-3-5. 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Actually, you'll be with us and everyone else at the AC/DC show at Notre Dame Stadium. 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
1: All right, 888-545-5655. Welcome to Friday.
0: Hey, Drumlove's got some big plans for that rental property of his.
1: Okay.
0: I'm trying to get this weed jar business off the ground. When I do, I'm going to knock this house down, put a new one here, and verbo it, let my parents basically have all the profits.
1: Wait, how you can't knock it down? It's not yours. You're paying rent on it.
0: Well, if the business gets off the ground big enough, he can do what he wants.
1: Landlord's like, wow, this isn't the house I was renting to you. This is a much bigger, beautifuler house. But thank you for doing the work. Now, out!
0: Why wouldn't let your parents live in it? Why rent it out, let them have the profits? Maybe a brand new lake house would be something they'd be interested in.
1: Most parents would appreciate something like that.
0: Yeah.
1: All right, 888-545-5655.
12: They're out there. Stupid people doing stupid things. Stupid things with the Jason Lee and Kluck Show.
1: I don't know if I pulled this because the story is funny or if I pulled it because we were a little unnecessarily unkind to Uber Geek Gabe yesterday late in the show.
0: I think we were fine.
1: And this is maybe a story that will make up for it. Police in Trinidad on Wednesday announced they are looking for a group of robbers caught on camera using a backhoe. Your mom's a backhoe.
0: Your mom's a front hoe.
1: Uh.
0: This is what we got dressed up and came to work to do today, huh? Drove all this way. This is what we're going to do.
1: They were using a backhoe to try to steal a cash machine, only to screw it up, almost like movie-style heist spectacularly. Security footage shows at least four suspects fumbling around, including one who was dressed like Batman.
0: Mm.
1: We should probably get authorities Uber Geek Gabe's information. If a guy is running around dressed as Batman, I'm guessing it's probably him. He had on black clothing, a ski mask, and a poncho that billowed out like a cape. A person tripped over debris and fell while trying to direct the backhoe. The crew managed to drag the cash machine to the sidewalk. By the way, they took the backhoe from a nearby beach, so that was stolen as well. Unfortunately, the backhoe's arm broke, and they couldn't lift the cash machine onto a small truck.
0: That sounds expensive.
1: So they gave up and sped off in a stolen car. Hey, I don't want to say these guys are pros, but they sound pretty professional.
0: This is a lot of crimes and not a lot of time.
1: Video went viral, sparking memes, mocking citizens. Newspaper headline reading, Batman and Robin. Robin. Batman and Robin.
0: Gotcha.
1: Right.
0: Mm.
1: This is terrible. 30-year-old woman. Said her younger sister, who's 27 years old, is about 6 months pregnant and is thrilled to be the first person in the family to give their parents a grandchild, right? That's probably very exciting, right?
0: Yeah.
1: The sister revealed that she had settled on a great name. I'll spell the name out for you and tell me what this sounds like to you. K-L-A-M-I-D-I-A.
0: Chlamydia.
1: She wants to name her daughter Chlamydia. The woman assumed that it was a joke, so she burst out laughing. It turns out it wasn't a joke. The sister said she had seen people online calling it a pretty name. And she also decided that it was cute. She argues that the different spelling will keep folks from thinking that she's named after an STD. Maybe remove some of the stigma, you know, of being named Chlamydia. No, that's K-L-A-M. IDIA, chlamydia, like that, right? The woman warned her sister that she was setting her daughter up for years of bullying. The sister accused her of being the child's first bully.
0: I mean, all you have to do to settle this is bring up chlamydia on your phone and say, look, this is what it is. This is how it sounds.
1: Ask around at work. See what everybody says. She says her husband is all in with the name chlamydia. Woman said her parents also think the name is horrible, but are too afraid of upsetting, their pregnant daughter to say anything, hoping that she will change her mind on her own. Commenters, obviously. Critics, obviously, overwhelmingly side with the big sister. And encouraging her to please, you need to sit your sister down and talk to her about it. Unless she's planning on having other children, I guess, gonorrhea and syphilis, you can just collect the whole set. So please be careful. They're out there. Stupid people doing stupid things. We'll get to entertainment news in a minute.
0: New York City police officers don't believe that Taylor Swift is coming to Madison Square Garden to get married.
1: I don't
0: married.
1: Either. I'm telling you, man. This thing is a distraction.
0: They bring up an interesting
1: My daughter
0: point.
1: And I talked about it last night.
0: Yeah, they bring up a... But some fans are also pushing back saying, hey, you're wrong. We're getting a Shrek spinoff movie. We even have a release date. DC Studios has three new animated series headed our way. Lionel Richie, rough start to his new tour. We lost a member of Blood, Sweat, and Tears. And this sounds great, man. Melissa Ofdemar, we remember her. She was the bass player for Hole and the Smashing Pumpkins. The entire time she was on tour, she was taking pictures, and now she's put them all in a book. It was even in her tour rider that you had to provide her film when she got to your location, and she would burn through every roll when she got there.
1: Well, that's fun.
0: Yeah.
1: Who's up for dating a single Jessica Simpson? Apparently, you have the opportunity.
0: I haven't heard that name in years. Isn't she worth $1 billion?
1: I believe so, yes. We'll take a look at this weekend's new releases. Shinedown is on the country charts for the first time ever. And I hate to say it because you would like to think that we're completely burned out on this guy, but Will Ferrell dropped a new trailer yesterday, and I laughed my fanny off. We'll talk about Will Ferrell's new project that'll be out in just a couple of weeks on Netflix next.
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1: 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It's really fun. 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I love these opportunities when you get to tell your story and nobody else in the room goes, oh, yeah, that was super fun. I did that too. I guarantee you, nobody else is doing it. 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Text STAR, STAR, to 574-254-1039, and you get to hang with Keanu Reeves and the rest of the other two dudes in Dog Star. on Friday, August 28th from Michiana's Concert Station, 103.9 The Bear.
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1: Decent day, partly cloudy, 74. Decent day tomorrow, partly cloudy, finally back up to that 80 mark. Partly cloudy, 86 on Sunday. It's going to be hot next week. 90 plus every single day. Heat advisories in full effect.
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0: Well, despite an event permit, blocked streets, and reported invitations, New York City police officers stationed around Madison Square Garden remain unconvinced that Taylor Swift will actually wed Travis Kelce there next weekend. CNN Boots on the Ground spoke with a dozen officers who are stationed around the arena. All of them are doubtful. One police officer said, "She's a glamorous girl. She wouldn't get married here."
1: I agree. I don't see Taylor Swift getting married at Madison Square Garden.
0: Some fan theories
1: It's going to be somewhere over the water. It's going to be an East Coast event. It's going to be nice.
0: She's got a big-ass house in the Hamptons, right?
1: Yeah.
0: Many fans theorize that Madison Square Garden could be the decoy and guests are actually transported elsewhere once they get there. Others suggest that a private ceremony may actually precede the event and that a public event will be held at the arena. On the other hand, some stadium officials say that Swift, who, by the way, is a billionaire and has been for several years now, could afford to transform the venue into literally whatever she wanted.
1: Well, there's that, yes.
0: And they say it offers privacy advantages because there's no overhead photography access. You can't fly a helicopter or a drone to get paparazzi spy shots. You can't get anywhere over the arena because it's enclosed and there's secured parking. San Francisco 49ers player George Kittle did reveal one thing about the invitations. They said absolutely no gifts.
1: I saw that.
0: Amazing.
1: You talk about taking the pressure off the guest. What do you get Travis Kelce and Taylor Swift as a wedding gift? You can't slip $100 in a card. Who cares? I can't even begin to speculate on that level of wealth. What are you supposed to get them?
0: You know what's going to be funny is if everybody gets them something, I made it from scratch. It's handmade. Mm. I made it. Oh, wow. I got 600 birdhouses.
1: It's like an old Afghan or something.
0: Uh-huh. We're getting a new Shrek.
1: The blanket, by the way, not the people. I got you a refugee.
0: Shrek 5 will drop in theaters next summer. Mike Myers, Eddie Murphy, Cameron Diaz are all back, this time including Zendaya. Now we're getting a Donkey spinoff the following summer. Eddie Murphy returns to voice the fan-favorite character. It's an origin story exploring how Donkey became Donkey. June 30th, 2028, you can put yourself a note in your calendar if you want to look that far ahead. Shrek, by the way, since the year 2000 when it launched, has made $500 million globally, and the series collectively has made $3 billion worldwide. So it's just a money printing machine. They're like, why don't we go back and do more of those movies? Let's fire up the Shrek machine. And you'll have to help me out. I've never heard of this movie, but they say it's a cult classic. Disney Plus and the Disney Channel have ordered a pilot for a television adaptation of the 2006 cult film Aquamarine.
1: A what now?
0: Emma Roberts was in the original movie. She's going to guest star as her character, Claire Brown. She's also going to be the executive producer. The new series will follow a teenager who moves to a seaside town, discovers her mother was a mermaid, and unlocks her own magical powers. I've never even heard of that movie. DC Studios Dorks has three new animated series headed down the pipe. One of them is called Absolute Batman. One of them is Joker Laugh Riot, and one is Crypto. Absolute Batman will star Batman as a vodka drunk. No, I'm kidding. It's adapted from a 24 comic. Bruce Wayne will be a working class hero in that one. Joker Laugh Riot follows the Joker as he hunts Batman's killer, becoming more vigilante than villain himself. And Crypto is based on Superman's dog. I saw this yesterday. Never a good sign. Lionel Richie has postponed a couple of tour dates after falling ill during the opening night of his Sing a Song All Night Long tour with Earth, Wind, and Fire in St. Paul.
1: Did you see the video?
0: Yeah.
1: It's kind of old and sad.
0: Yeah, 77-year-old told the audience he was feeling dizzy, exited the stage nearly an hour into the show. Doctors advised him to rest and recover.
1: He just slowly took a seat.
0: Yeah. And he said that he's at the age now where if you're not feeling right, don't do whatever it is you're about to do. It's got to be a pretty mellow show for Lionel Richie and Earth, Wind, and Fire. I think you're sitting down for that. We lost.
1: No. Don't they have dance routines that go with every song?
0: Lionel Richie?
1: Yeah.
0: Boy, I don't know, man. At 77, is he doing a lot of dancing, do you think?
1: On the ceiling.
0: The singer, the lead singer of Blood, Sweat, and Tears passed away yesterday at a Toronto hospital. He was 84.
1: Was it Spinning Wheel? That was the big hit with those guys.
0: What goes up? Is that what it is?
1: I think that's one of those bands where everybody is familiar with the name, but I don't think they had that many hits. Night Train. Oh, that's a Public Enemy song. Sorry.
0: Must
1: they sample it.
0: Down. Oh, yeah. Spinning wheel, hey, there were nine people in this band.
1: Yeah.
0: He was inducted into the Canadian Music Hall of Fame, earned a star in Canada's Walk of Fame in 2010. Canada has a Walk of Fame. And this sounds fun, man. Melissa Auf-de-Maur, she was the bass player for Hole and the Smashing Pumpkins. Spent the 90s touring the world, and she apparently graduated college with a photography degree. So she would take pictures all through her travels. And at one point, she even requested a roll of 35mm film in her tour rider at every single venue. So she'd load up her camera when she got there and start snapping pictures. She's got over 10,000 photographs, and it's all going to be available in a book. September 8th, you'll be able to see it. It's aptly titled, My 90s Rock Photographs. Nice stretch of a title. You can see her playing with Frances Bean Cobain when she's just a little baby, hanging out with Pavement, Sonic Youth, and Beck in the back of a limousine with Drew Barrymore. She was, I guess at one point, she was even commissioned by Spin to document the first Lollapalooza and the Tibetan Freedom Concert back in 1996. But she's got backstage pictures from, like, the entire decade.
1: That's fun.
0: Yeah. I was like a coffee table book. It's just a huge thing you sit there, kind of look at here and there, and then put down and pick up again.
1: Shinedown has just cracked the Billboard Country Airplay charts.
0: Oh?
1: The song Searchlight has debuted on the country charts at number 54. Fun little tidbit in here I didn't know. Guitarist Zach Myers says it means a lot to be accepted by another format and thank country radio for embracing the song. Searchlight has hit number one on two rock radio charts. I didn't know this. Shinedown holds the all-time record for the most number one songs on both Billboard's mainstream rock airplay chart and Mediabase's active rock chart.
0: And I thought they have for a while now.
1: What do they have, like 42 number ones?
0: It sucks because I was still always thinking that was a new band. I remember playing their very first song.
1: Was that 45? Is that what it was? Or is it Fly on the Inside?
0: Fly from the Inside, I think, was the first one. Then 45 came right after.
1: You want a shot at Jessica Simpson? Apparently she's single. There are some rumors she may be dating some musician, but if that doesn't dissuade you, hit up her DMs. But there is one small caveat. TMZ caught up with Jessica Simpson and asked her, What if somebody slides up in your DMs? What are your thoughts on that? She said, they said, is that a bad way for them to do it? Jessica Simpson said, no. As long as you're verified, you have to have the blue check mark.
0: You can just get that by paying for it, right?
1: Yep.
0: So for $11, you could slide up into her DMs?
1: Yep. It's a new release Friday, new music, just in time for the weekend. Muse's 10th album, it's called The Wow Signal. The Pretty Reckless's 5th record, Dear God, is in stores today. Chris Cornell's solo album, Carry On, gets a vinyl reissue. And that Metallica Reload is available for streaming today. Oh. That massive box set reissue. You can also get the 3-CD version, CD, LP, they got it all. It's stinking huge. What's one of the great things about divorcing Jelly Roll, besides the fact that you're not married to Jelly Roll anymore?
0: You got a lot of extra bed to worry about now. Roll over 3 times and not hit the other side.
1: Plenty of time, plenty of room to stretch out. Well, with the, sadly, the demise of the marriage between Jelly Roll and Bunny XO. Hey, this is kind of weird. I noticed this on my TikTok yesterday. Are people really starting to turn against Jelly Roll? You know how many videos I saw of him yesterday? People going, how is he so cringy and why did we buy into it? He's getting that Creed Nickelback treatment where everybody loved him. Then all of a sudden we're like, you know what? I don't know what we were thinking. Half of my TikTok feed was that, and then the other half was Sophie Cunningham pointing at that. That's a great meme.
0: My TikTok feed has been a lot of Sophie Cunningham ever since she gave that girl a business.
1: So fun.
0: Early last season.
1: Well, Bunny XO says that there is a small silver lining to the divorce. On her Instagram story, she relayed that it is really stripped down, unfiltered, and apologetic. That would be her memoir, apparently, that she had written, has now returned to the New York Times bestseller list.
0: She wrote a memoir.
1: I guess so. She says,
0: Bunny XO, My Life with a Fat Guy.
1: 14 weeks on the list, baby, she wrote, accompanied by a crying, laughing emoji and a graphic showing the book at number 4 on the New York Times bestseller list after not being listed last week.
0: You guys, I've never liked the guy. It's not my type of music, but every time I see a video with him in it, it just looks like a bad salesman doing a bad job selling something that's phony to me. It's this uber geek game.
1: And I don't know. At what point are we Will Ferrell'd out? We've talked about it before on the show.
0: I was for a minute. It was around the time that Blades of Glory came out because he had a bunch of movies like one after another, like for a 4-year stretch. And Blades of Glory was the one that I was like, all right, I'm done with this shtick for a minute. But after about a decade, he'd come back around again.
1: You might be right because I didn't even see Blades of Glory.
0: I did because Jenna Fischer from The Office is the lingerie in that movie.
1: Netflix yesterday dropped the trailer for The Hawk. We talked about this show. It's a new comedy series with Will Ferrell as a former golf champion, Lonnie Hawkins, who refuses to give up on one last shot at glory. Even listening to the pretense of the show, I'm like, it sounds old and tired. And then I wasn't going to click on it. I thought this is going to be some sort of a Kirkland Happy Gilmore. Totally get it. Totally seen it before. Not interested. I clicked it anyway. Dude. It looks funny. It is Will Ferrell at his Will Ferrellist. We've seen this character a million times. Somehow I still... Okay, I'll just tell you this.
0: If you go back and watch his old classic SNL sketches, it's still... That thing he does, that gear he has, it's still really, really funny. So it hasn't lost its, like...
1: I'll tell you this.
0: Oomph.
1: Here, I'll read you. I'll tell you what the part of the trailer that you have to go see. The series, washed up pro, he tries to compete for the Grand Slam while facing off against his rising sun star. Sounds like there might be a little Tiger Woods in here. Lonnie is all gas, no brakes as a golfer. In the trailer, he pumps up the crowd before teeing off, says, now, I know it's about etiquette and quiet out of respect. How about we make some noise? You know, whatever. Molly Shannon is in it. Fortune Femster is in it. Luke Wilson is there. Go watch the trailer and just tell me that you don't laugh out loud during the bathroom scene. All right? There's like a 30-second bathroom scene. Tell me you didn't laugh. The Hawk, by the way, will be on Netflix on July 16th. You can go watch the trailer. Now it is, obviously, there's cursing in there, so there's also a bathroom scene in there that not guys, safe for work, not safe for kids.
0: You guys, I think we get Will Ferrell out after every project he has. He is fantastic in small doses, but it's more than one project every couple of years. I think it's too much.
1: Go watch the trailer and tell me you don't laugh at the stupid bathroom scene. I was mad at myself for laughing, but it's funny.
0: Hey, this is their other big hit. You made me so very happy. Look how smooth that is.
1: Yeah.
0: I
1: don't remember this song.
0: It was used for a burger commercial or something recently.
1: Thank you, Burger King.
0: You made me so happy. A jalapeno Whopper is back. Three layers of creamy jalapenos on a sesame seed bun.
1: You have, in fact, made me so happy.
0: Mm-hmm.
1: All right, there's some entertainment news for a Friday. 888-545-5655. We'll get back into some more text after the top of the hour. Got some summertime stuff, including another look at what are we drinking this summer and BroBible.com. We missed all of these on Wednesday during our Pump Day summer celebration. The greatest summer songs ever, according to BroBible.com. After sports, next.
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25: Our top local story, the legal battle over the South Bend police tapes, is headed to the Indiana Court of Appeals.
26: The South Bend Common Council has filed a notice of appeal after a St. Joseph County judge ruled last month that the recording should be destroyed, saying they violated state and federal wiretap laws. The recordings were subpoenaed by the council in 2012 during questions surrounding the removal of then-Police Chief Daryl Boykins. Councilman Oliver Davis issued a statement saying the appeal is about transparency and making the recordings public. Alyssa Foster, MNC News.
25: And police are warning drivers about a new scam at gas stations.
27: Authorities say criminals may place a screw inside a gas pump nozzle holder, preventing the transaction from ending when a customer finishes fueling. The scammer can then continue pumping gas and charge it to the previous customer's card. Experts recommend checking pumps for signs of tampering, making sure the transaction is complete before leaving, and reviewing bank or credit card statements regularly. If something looks suspicious, notify the station attendant and contact police. Victor Garcia, MNC News.
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28: Yesterday, Curaçao falls 2-0 to Ivory Coast. Ecuador upsets Germany big time, 2-1. Japan and Sweden end the game at 1-1 tie. Netherlands over Tunisia, 3-1. Australia, Paraguay ends in 0-0. And then Turkey, boom, gets by the U.S., 3-2. Upset. We're not out yet, though, but it's a long haul. Today, it's Norway and France, Senegal and Iraq. Cape Verde has Saudi Arabia. Uruguay has Spain. Egypt and Iran, New Zealand and Belgium. All the action starts 3 o'clock Eastern. Tigers fall 2-1 to the Astros. Cubs and Mets go to 10. Cubs get a 4-3 win this evening.
1: All right, let's get it together now. Okay.
28: I'm sorry.
1: Hold it together.
28: The Reds are the Pirates. Tigers. I mowed two lawns yesterday. My allergies. Tigers host the Astros, Guardians host the Mariners, White Sox are at home against the Royals, Cubs are at the Brewers. Sunday, the Cup hits Sonoma. And last night, the WNBA, Marina Mabry, matches the WNBA high-scoring record, 53 points she had, as the Toronto Tempo beat the LA Sparks 125-97. And Phoenix Mercury forward Alyssa Thomas has been slapped with a flagrant 2 penalty and a 1-game suspension a couple of days after recklessly making contact with her fist to the throat area of National Treasure Caitlin Clark. That clip has been everywhere this week.
1: Why are we ignoring the stomp that came right after it that just missed the mark? The girl that comes in after tries to stomp on her, but she missed.
28: There are so many TikToks and clips all over the internet that you see of the level of play that happens in the WNBA, and it's basically like the UFC.
0: Mm-hmm.
28: Like, if any of that happened in the NBA, there'd be fouls for days.
1: I mean, we talked about it last year, and how the WNBA last year refused to protect their meal ticket, that is Caitlin Clark.
28: I think that
1: at some point she's gonna, and like I recommended last year, I said, hey, you know what? You don't have to tolerate this crap. They're not protecting you. There's obviously a level of jealousy here. Because you are the target every single game, and you're taking cheap shots like this every single night. Go back to Ice Cube and go help be a part of his, what did he want to do, a 3-on-3?
28: It was the big three.
1: Whatever that thing was. Just go be a part of that. And don't deal with this nonsense.
28: I think there are offers out there for her in Europe that would just dwarf whatever she's making here.
1: Did they treat Michael Jordan that way?
28: Initially, they did. He took a beating his first few years in the
1: league.
28: 4 years
1: on, were they treating Michael Jordan that way?
28: Yeah.
1: You better know who's buttering your bread. Whether you're the NBA or you're a competing, or you're playing a competing athlete.
28: I mean,
1: because
28: I know
1: the reality is, if she goes away, with the exception of maybe a couple of others, the crowds are going to dwindle.
28: And the other slap in the face I saw her this week is that the WNBA released their 30th anniversary poster, and it's like all the legends of the game, new talent, da da da. It's, you know, all these women on the poster.
1: Right.
28: Paige Beckers is on the poster. Caitlin Clark is nowhere to be found.
1: I don't get it. I don't understand it. Oh, well. I mean, let it shake itself out and see what happens. Hey, see how much interest there is if she's not there anymore.
28: Nowhere to be found.
1: Right. All right.
28: Literally the reason the league expanded this year.
1: Mm-hmm. All right, 888-545-5655.
24: It's the Jason Lee and Cluck Show.
1: Well, welcome to Friday. We are almost there. Somebody says, happy Friday, dudes. Excited for after work with the wife. Going to see Jackass. Feels like the end of an era, says Mr. Doodlebob. I saw some red carpet stuff from Jackass last night. Bam and his family were on the red carpet.
28: Yeah, I had to see that Phil had to sit there in a chair, mobility chair.
1: Also saw Johnny Knoxville crying, which was really awkward and weird. But he agrees with that texter that, yeah, it's at the end of an era. You know, unless those dudes start making, you know, running out of money. And then all of a sudden, you know, we'll get it's never the end.
28: Well,
1: it's never the end.
28: They're going to have to change something because those guys are getting to the age where
1: they can be coaches.
28: You don't come back from those injuries.
1: It could be like The Voice. They can now be coaches to a young generation of jackasses, right?
28: A concussion in your late 20s and a concussion in your late 50s are two wildly different occurrences.
1: Before we get into the summer stuff, North Carolina man says he was having visions of lottery luck.
28: Yeah, don't we all? That's why we buy lottery tickets, dummy.
1: What's the difference between a vision and daydreaming?
28: A vision is I'm at the counter and a ticket catches my eye, and I find myself looking at the ticket, and then I get locked in. I'm like, well, this must be destiny. So I buy, you know, the $20 scratcher, and then I get into my car and I scratch it greedily and find out that
1: you were just daydreaming.
28: I had a vision of what it's like to give up $20 and get nothing to show for it.
1: There's a really weird detail in this. A North Carolina man had a good feeling about a $3 quick pick ticket that he bought on June 10th. His vision came true when he scanned the ticket. He was told to collect his prize at the lottery headquarters. Is that what happens? It just says, don't see teller, go to the lottery office?
28: Yeah.
1: He said, and this is where it's weird, he wasn't sure how much he'd won until he arrived at the office. So it doesn't tell you?
28: I mean, you could download the app and scan it, and it'll tell you, I think. I do know that if it's over like $600, $599, you can't go to a gas station. And if it's over like $5,000, you have to go to like your state. Like every state has like the one big headquarter. Every town has their little area. But if it's over $5,000 or $6,000, you have to go to, like, the big one.
1: Because I don't like that it tells him, they're
28: what
1: like, hey.
28: What a long drive that must be. I need to go to the county seat because I'm rich.
1: And you don't know how much you've won. So you can't, I don't know if you can just pack up and leave right then. I don't know anything about lottery office hours, but you probably have to go the next day. That night of sleep, every scenario with every dollar amount runs through your head.
28: Every strength.
1: That seems cruel to me.
28: Every fiber of your being has to be on tempering your expectations.
1: What did I win? 50,000? You're like, 100,000? A million?
28: 10 grand. 10 grand.
1: But you're not going to do it that way. You're going to go, oh, it's probably low. Well, it's probably something like 10 grand. But then when you lay down and the house is quiet, you're going to be, but what if it's 20 million?
28: I'm so done with this family.
1: Right.
28: I'm leaving.
1: That's the most sleepless night you've ever had in your life. The dude managed to match four white balls and the red Powerball drawing, earning a $50,000 prize that doubled to $100,000 thanks to his springing for the power play option and the 2x multiplier. He said he plans on using his $100,000, which I believe, what, whittles down to $50,000 after they take the taxes out, to buy a house. All right, what are we drinking this summer?

0: Hey, that's 2.5 minutes of that nonsense.
1: Mungo Jerry in the Summertime is number 16.
0: All right.
1: I can see that they respect that song also like we do. Clearly not as uncomfortable with that song as we are. The Lovin' Spoonful, Summer in the City. Yeah, we did that on Pump Day, right?
0: Yeah, we did.
1: Summer in the City. All right. Summer Love from Justin Timberlake. I'm on. Patti Smith and Summertime Cannibals. You have a song about cannibals? Well, all right, then. I don't even know if we hit this on our pump date. Sublime, Doing Time, Summertime. Did we do that?
0: No. Nope.
1: Okay.

0: I forgot all about that song. Alan Jackson, Summertime Blues at number 11. Cool and the Gang, Summer Madness at number 10. Best songs about summer. LFO Summer Girls.
1: We played that yesterday.
0: How does that go? I don't remember.
2: I like
0: that.
2: Girls who wear Abercrombie and Fitch.
0: A what now? It seems like a song I should be familiar with, but Taylor Swift, Cruel Summer. I think we hit that one. Garth Brooks, That Summer. Greatest songs about summer. Here's the top five. Lana Del Rey, Summertime Sadness. Is this the LFO?
1: Yeah.
3: For the summer, for the summer. Do you remember?
1: Do you remember? Real heads know that LFO was stood for light, funky ones.

0: I don't think I've ever heard this song before.
1: It was everywhere back in the day.
0: Because I would grab on tight to that I like Chinese food line.
1: The year was 1999.
0: Yeah, it takes me back.
1: Mm-hmm.
0: All right, here's the top five. Lana Del Rey, Summertime Sadness, Bananarama, Cruel Summer, Calvin Harris, Summer. Here's the top two. Don Henley, Boys of Summer.
1: All right.
0: Great cover by, who did that cover?
1: The Ataris.
0: And then the number one song about summer, Bryan Adams, Summer of 69.
1: Okay.
0: Far superior cover done by Bowling for Soup, by the way. I dig this song. I like girls that wear Abercrombie and Fitch. I take her if I have one dish. She's been gone since that summer. It's kind of like a Kirkland Steal My Sunshine.
1: Yes, a little bit. It was almost the same. I think it was the same calendar year those all came out.
0: Snoop Dogg.
1: Hey, we were rolling real easy pre 9/11.
0: Real upbeat.
1: Real nice.
0: Yeah, I like it. Yeah, somebody says I'm going to have that song stuck in my head for the rest of the day. Yeah, this is a good song to have stuck in your head, though. It's a lot better than that Doors song. Snoop Dogg has a line of popsicles now. It's called a
1: Snoop-sickle?
0: Snoop-sickle. New raspberry, cherry, lime from his Dr. Bombay Creamery. He has a what now? Good for him. Where can you get the Snoop-sickle? Just in time for the 4th of July.
1: Walmart?
0: Where do all great things come from?
1: Costco?
0: That's right.
1: Oh.
0: Costco. The frozen treat made with real fruit juice. Contains no artificial colors. 24-count box will cost you $14.99. Kick ass. Dr. Bombay, which Snoop founded, the Dr. Bombay Creamery that Snoop founded with his son, was inspired by Snoop's father's dairy farm roots. Although offers a lineup of creative ice cream flavors, the Snoop-sickle becomes its first popsicle. How many people will be passing through TSA this week?
1: How many millions, tell me?
0: 19 million people will be scanned by TSA over the 4th of July holiday. Busiest day will be on July 2nd, which will be, what, Thursday? 4th is on a Saturday, right?
1: Yes.
0: More than 3 million people will be flying on July 2nd. The agency said it's boosting staffing, deploying extra dogs, using enhanced technology to help manage both the holiday rush and the increased level tied to the 2026 FIFA World Cup. TSA has also expanded benefits for military members and veterans, including more airports offering quicker screening processes, new support service for veterans who need assistance at security checkpoints for anybody traveling. TSA is recommending you check in early and make sure you always check with the airline before you fly. Speaking of the World Cup, we'll take a look at, apparently there's a psychic cat out there that is predicting World Cup winners, and he's doing very well. We'll take a look at his story next.
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0: Here's your chance to be a part of the VIP soundcheck experience with Dogstar featuring Keanu Reeves when they come to town on Friday, August 28th. They'll be at Four Winds, New Buffalo. Text STAR, STAR, to 574-254-1039. And it could be you hanging with the band before the show. You'll sit in with soundcheck. You get photos with the band, VIP merchandise, and basically just kind of hang out, say hi. And we did recommend earlier in the show that we know it's Keanu Reeves, but you should probably learn the other two dudes' names, too. You can't be like, hey, Coattail Riders.
1: Don't ask them to take a picture of you with Keanu either.
0: Did you originally want to call the band Keanu Reeves and the Coattail Riders, or was Dogstar your first choice? What do you mean I have to leave? I won a contest. I should be able to stay the whole time. Text STAR to 574-254-1039. Are these like dudes he's played with the entire time? Because yeah. He initially went to Hollywood to be a musician. He actually owns a rehearsal studio called Nightingale Studios in Hollywood. It is a dump, but it's owned by Keanu Reeves, so he takes his music very seriously. All right, again, VIP experience, STAR, 574-254-1039. Nice weekend. We do have a couple of opportunities for some rain, maybe tomorrow. Partly cloudy, 74 today. Partly cloudy, 80 tomorrow. Partly cloudy, 86 on Sunday. It is going to get very hot. especially midweek next week, will actually be in the mid to upper 90s. 59 now.
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0: All right, 888-545-5655. Hey, here we go. This is the review that we're looking for. Snoop Dogg now has his own line of popsicles. They're called Snoopsicles. From his, we just learned, we didn't know this was a thing. Dr. Bombay Creamery, which is Snoop Dogg's ice cream brand. Apparently, he and his son founded the ice cream company inspired by Snoop's father's dairy farm roots. Dr. Bombay ice cream is amazing, especially the candy caramel apple. Oh. And you can get the Snoopsicles at Costco. All right, a couple of, where are my other world? I've got a handful of World Cup stories here that will, okay, here they are right here. Here, we'll start with this. Apparently there's a cat, a psychic cat. Are your cats psychic or no?
1: No.
0: Okay. They don't ever sit you down and say, ooh, here's what the future has for you. Vomit on the carpet. Ooh, who's going to clean it up?
1: Yeah, me.
0: Is this a fancy cat? It's a British short hair cat. From Northern Ireland, it has become an unlikely World Cup star after correctly predicting.
1: You know that meme of the cat that's fat and it says heavy breathing? It's a fat gray cat. You've seen it. That's a British short hair.
0: Okay.
1: Bro, get your breed straight.
0: What are my other choices for cats? What kind of cats do you have?
10: I got a brown one.
0: Oh, okay. This cat has correctly predicted the winner of all 19 non-draw matches so far in the World Cup. Why? What makes this cat psychic? Well, they put the cat down in front of two flags. And then he would press a flag with his paw, with his beans. Thereby letting us know, this is who's going to win this match. This is who's going to win this match. His owner stumbled on the idea while playing. The owner stumbled on the idea, and I'm using his words, while playing with leftover flags. Leftover from what? They didn't expect their pet to become an online sensation, but Billy seems completely unfazed by his newfound fame. Yeah, the cat's name is Billy. He's been rewarded with extra treats, according to his owners. Fans have been cheering him on, even if a few disappointed supporters haven't loved his picks. But he's got 19 out of 19 picks correct so far.
1: That's pretty great.
0: A couple of other quick World Cup notes. One of the positive aspects of the World Cup is that foreign visitors are getting a real look at America, and they say it varies drastically from what they've seen and heard from the media in their home countries. Hey, it turns out Americans are pretty nice people. Several visitors from Britain say that they expected Americans to be rude, inhospitable, and unsafe. No, we're only that way to other Americans. If you have an accent, we'll probably treat you pretty nicely. Yeah, take that back. If you have a British accent, we'll probably treat you pretty cool.
10: Hello, governor.
0: British visitors are finding the reality be exactly the opposite. Hey, they're not rude, inhospitable, and unsafe. And many of the British are saying that we owe America an apology for the false assumptions that they've been fed. One dude, Oliver Henry, even started a GoFundMe, hoping people would pony up enough cash to allow him to stay in the U.S. for the rest of the World Cup. His $10,000 goal has almost been hit.
1: Wow.
0: Good for him. I would say we're not rude, inhospitable, or unsafe, but I'll also be honest with you. I'm not going to give to your GoFundMe so your vacation can stretch out a few more days. I'm not really up for that. And obviously, we talked about the World Cup when they were the Scottish fans, right? The Tartan Army, when they were in Boston, how they drank the city dry.
1: Impressive.
0: Apparently, it's happening now in South Beach. In Beantown, many bars and liquor stores started running completely out of beer. They were caught off guard when it comes to the drinking ability of the Scottish that were in town for the game. Leading up to Wednesday's game, it was clear. Legendary South Beach, we should probably stock up. And they did, and it paid off. The manager of one bar on South Beach says there was a 600% increase in liquor sales. He added, the manager of the bar said, they go hard. Speaking of the Tartan Army.
1: That's incredible.
0: It seems as if the bars were ready. That's good news because there were no reports of the bars being drained dry after Scotland's 3-0 loss.
1: You know you're a hard-drinking group when even a bar owner's like...
0: They go hard.
1: Whoa.
0: One last World Cup note. Over in France, government officials are banning the sale of alcohol at outdoor events during the extreme weather. Man, did you see that on the news last night? The heat wave that's rolling through there? It's unbelievable.
1: Yeah.
0: The booze bans in red alert zones are in place to help emergency services avoid being overloaded by cases of dehydration, heat stroke, drowning, and accidents. Part of the problem is, and I know you know the World Cup is here, we're talking about France, everybody's watching the games, though. When you're watching the games, what are you doing?
1: Having a pop.
0: Right. They said a lot of people watching the World Cup, they're outside, they're having a great time, it's a million degrees, and they're just pounding booze, and they're asking you to please ease up. They found that people, when you ask them to ease up, don't ease up. So they're banning the sale of alcohol in some of these areas.
1: I mean, I get it. If the government says, Jason, it's going to be hot this weekend, why don't you have no drinks? What are you going to do?
0: I can't believe when they were talking about that on the news last night, how many the lack of air conditioning.
1: Yeah, that's what's screwing everybody up.
0: They were talking to some...
1: it's not like it is here where every single thing is air conditioned.
0: They were talking to people that were on vacation, a lot of Americans that are over there on vacation and staying in Airbnbs. They're like, they have air conditioning, but it's not much. It's very, very little. All right, 888-545-5655. Welcome to Friday. Oh, there's one other small thing that I wanted to... What's a lie that's been sold to your generation? The most obvious one is what?
1: College.
0: What's been sold to all generations? If you work hard, what will happen?
1: It'll pay off. You'll be able to afford a good life.
0: We'll take a look at some of the other lies that we believe that our generations have been sold, a false bill of goods.
1: I was like, people my age were told that if you don't go to college and get a degree, you're going to be homeless. You won't have any opportunities. You won't make any money. You'll never have anything. I mean, it was like the boogeyman.
0: Here's the one that sticks out the most to me. This is the saddest one. I just want to get it out of the way. Crime doesn't pay.
1: Oh.
0: We watch it unfold daily.
1: Yep.
0: Crime certainly pays.
1: Pays well.
0: We'll take a look at some of the others in just a couple of minutes. 888-545-5655. Between crime and generational wealth, the rest of us,
1: we all can
0: have the scraps down here.
1: Yep.
0: Unless you're willing to get dirty, or somebody else got dirty generations before you, well, it's kind of tough out there. We'll get into some more of these next.
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0: Congratulations to today's real rocker of the day. It's Kelly Mackey from Three Oaks, Michigan.
1: Kelly says she is proof that metalheads come in all packages. People might think she's all country, but she'd rather listen to Metallica, Three Days Grace, Five Finger Death Punch, Papa Roach, Godsmack. She also loves exploring Civil War battlefields, traveling to new places, and she says, checking out the Jason Lee and Cluck Show on the Bear.
0: Congratulations, Kelly Mackey from Three Oaks, Michigan. You are the real rocker of the day, number 251. Monday, it could be you. You want to be the next real rocker of the day? Text ROCKER, ROCKER, 574-254-1039. And, it could be you. 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Coming up at 9 a.m., you'll get your first keyword of the day to win your way into AC/DC. We've got tickets. For the Notre Dame show coming up on Friday, September 4th, you have five keywords every day to collect. 9, 11, 1, 3, and 5. We'll give you the first one. Morgan Reed's got a couple for you. Drew Cage in the afternoon at 3 and 5. So text them back within 30 minutes or less, 574-254-1039. And you may be walking away with AC/DC tickets by the end of today. So be listening for your chance to win with Michiana's Concert Station, 1039 The Bear, partly cloudy. A slight chance of maybe a pop-up shower today, 74. Same thing for tomorrow, a little bit warmer, high of 80. Same thing for Sunday, a little bit warmer, high of 86. And then we get hot next week. Obviously, there will be some heat advisories. 90, 90 plus all day, every day.
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0: All right, 888-545-5655. Welcome to Friday. One more to get through, and we've got ourselves a weekend. I don't know who asked this question. The question is, what is a big lie that society successfully sold to you and your generation?
1: Your crime doesn't pay one was pretty biting.
0: That was the one I think that stinks the most. Everybody tells you crime doesn't pay. It does. It pays very well. Yes, you run the opportunity, the risk of getting caught, but you could also go to work every day and then get fired. There's always a downside to everything. And the more you look at crime and the fact that it seems like everybody that's successful is doing it, it's a little discouraging sometimes. Now, what's the other thing they tell you? If there is a perfect crime, you'll never hear about it. Because that means that no one has gotten caught making it the perfect crime. Lies that we've been told. Social media will make you feel more connected.
1: It did for a minute until about 2011.
0: I think that's an age thing. You age out of social media, right? There's a certain point in time where really, I mean, social media isn't doing anything for you. But when you're younger, it helps you obviously stay, you know, if you're our age, go back and look at MySpace. How connected did you feel with everybody on MySpace?
1: Pretty connected, but also like
0: because it was the age.
1: On MySpace, I knew all my friends. Like, they're all people you went to school with, and then all of a sudden everybody started getting on gradually. Same deal with Facebook, and
0: now it's about collecting as many people, known or unknown, as you can.
1: And I'm trying to remember, I don't think with MySpace you could just jump on somebody's page that you didn't know and start rabbling. There wasn't a lot of, like, paths crossing with people you didn't know. You could find people.
0: Giant lies that your generation has been sold. Work hard, and your company will take care of you. What do they say before you have your stuff packed and in the car? Your job will be posted?
1: Yep.
0: 401k should replace pensions. Because a pension was funded by the company, right?
1: I don't know what a
0: 401k pension. Was funded by you.
1: Oh.
0: Well, there's another one. Yeah, crime doesn't pay. The constant idea that you have to be successful by a certain age or you will have failed. If you don't have a career by the time you're 30, then you're donezo, son. Done.
1: They don't really do a good job when you're younger of telling you, like, look, everybody has a different path. Some will be similar. Some will be very different. None of them are really wrong.
0: You can find a career at 45 and still be successful. You'll be fine. Giant lies that we've been told. Fat is bad and sugar is good. When did they tell you sugar was good? Somebody must have told me that.
1: 1950s?
0: Study hard, work hard, and you'll be
1: successful. Rich.
0: Lies that we've been sold. Trickle-down economics. We can't tax the rich because then there won't be anything to trickle down to us. If the rich get richer, then more will be available to trickle down. Trickle down has never worked. Not one time. Ooh, I like this. Lies that we've been sold. Living in a van down by the river is a sign that you have failed. I would love to live in a van down by the river. Well, depending on the river.
1: There are people on Instagram. Loads of people live in vans down by the river. Some of those vans are pretty damn nice.
0: Sometimes it depends on what river is it? Uh-huh. What river am I living next to? No one is going to pay you to play video games. Millions of YouTubers are now paid to watch other people play video games and just comment on it. Yeah, I like how the whole video game thing shook out. Wasting your life playing those video games, you know, when we were kids.
1: Remember when you were a kid?
0: Some people that are very successful at it.
1: When you were a kid, all you wanted to be was a Nintendo game tester.
0: Mm-hmm.
1: I want to be the guy who just plays. You don't really think what that all entails, but man, you're like, I'm just going to play all this. Game works tip top. I beat it.
0: Lies we've been sold. Politicians are honorable. Not a one of them.
1: You guys, we're being told sugar is good now because of how bad high fructose corn syrup is.
0: Oh, okay. But isn't the high fructose corn syrup, isn't that what makes candy so delicious?
1: Mm-hmm.
0: Oh, I like this one. Lies that we've been sold. Being busy automatically means you're being productive.
1: Oh, no. I can be the busiest dude you'll ever meet. I really haven't done much at all.
0: Work hard. You can buy a house. Complete lie. My parents bought their first house for $99,000. 35 years later, it is worth just over $1 million. Oh, this one hurts more than the crime doesn't pay. Lies that our generations have been sold. One income is enough. That's funny. All right, 888-545-5655.
1: You guys, the whole food pyramid was a scam, a lie. Meat, eggs, and fat is bad. Bread and cereal's good. Okay, says Charlie Brown. Didn't they just reconfigure that? Oh, when you're a kid, food pyramid's a big deal.
0: Yeah, isn't it? Now it's flipped upside down?
1: Yeah.
0: Okay.
1: All I know is
0: all the
1: bread
0: delicious
1: is the
0: stuff is at the top now.
1: Yeah, bread is the devil.
0: Oh, here, since we're talking about money, yeah, somebody else asked this too. What is expensive but totally worth the money? This is a Reddit question. We just talked about this the other day, hiring a house cleaner every once in a while or hiring a house cleaner to come every 2 weeks.
1: We've talked about this so often, but I still won't pull the trigger.
0: Well, there's only two of you.
1: Well, I know, but you had a housekeeper. It was just the two of you.
0: Yeah, but we were gone all day.
1: Well, my wife is at home working.
0: Working? You said, well, watch him feet up, TikToking. And then you're home by 12:15.
1: Well, yeah, I go to the gym and do stuff.
0: You don't need a house cleaner?
1: No, I like one just to do it one time to show me, like,
0: what's
1: possible. Like, give me a reset of, like,
0: whose house is this?
1: I want to know, like, what it's supposed to look like when it's super-duper clean and organized.
0: No, like when my wife and I had a house cleaner, it's because she was gone all day and I had two full-time jobs at the time, so I was never home. Which is weird because no one was ever home. I don't understand how did the house get dirty enough that we needed a housekeeper. I don't remember that. That part of the story I don't remember.
1: But I always thought like a housekeeper does the stuff that you overlook. Like I'll sweep them off the kitchen, but then they're out there dusting like sills and baseboards and stuff like the deep, deep clean stuff that you do like
0: they
1: it's
0: do,
1: springtime.
0: But, yeah, but they sweep and mop and they do all the usual stuff. But then they do the stuff that you don't think about, like doing the baseboards or,
1: dusting the pile of books that I'll never read.
0: Right. Yeah, it's just things that never cross your mind because you've gotten used to looking at them that way. So,
1: oh, you guys, totally worth it. Having somebody mowing your grass so that it's mowed when you get back from vacation, that was wonderful.
0: That's hilarious. I never thought of that day. That's pretty fun. That's pretty great. This is the one we get all the time. What's totally worth the money? Quality work boots. You can tag that with a great mattress, right? You spend most of your life either working or sleeping, so you might as well take care of both. What's worth the price? Good coffee beans.
1: Yeah, I have for the longest time, up until I was in my early 30s, I didn't think there was a difference. You know, buy the cheapest one because coffee's coffee. But then eventually you start tasting the good stuff and you realize, like, man, Folgers and Maxwell House.
0: To me, that tastes like original coffee.
1: Like, I can't get that down.
0: To me, that's what coffee always tasted like when I was younger. So it kind of has that weird OG coffee taste. Everything else to me is better because psychologically, I believe that, well, there's been many, many advancements in the coffee industry, but the baseline for me is, what's the red can is?
1: That's Folgers.
0: Okay. Yeah. That's like the standard for me. That's, you know, the baseline. This is one I've never thought about.
1: But a coffee is also one of those things that's, I consider a treat to myself. Like, my bills are paid. I've got a couple of bucks. I'm not going to drink terrible coffee anymore.
0: This one I never thought of. What's totally worth the money? Higher priced direct flights when traveling.
1: Oh.
0: That's always, I hate asking that question anytime we go on vacation. And then I always have to ask my wife because she books all the flights and she handles all of that. And I have to say, how long is our layover? There's never a good answer. There's never an acceptable. What would be a good layover?
1: None.
0: Hour and a half, right?
1: Tops.
0: You walk in, hour and a half, 2 hours, that'd be perfect. It's either 4 hours or it's 45 minutes. Now, I will take the 4 hours before I'll take the 45 minutes because if there's the slightest delay in your first flight, you're done.
1: Yep.
0: By the time you get there, you're not making that connecting flight. So I would rather have a 4 hour layover than a 45 minute layover.
1: Boys, I hired my first person to clean the house and they're coming tomorrow. So am I supposed to help them or just watch or just leave and go somewhere else? I don't think you help them. You don't pitch in. Am I going to save on labor a little bit if I move this brush? I might go somewhere else in the house or leave altogether. But I also used to hide from the lawn crew when I had one of those, so I don't know if that's the right answer or not.
0: Paying extra for no commercials on streaming. See, I don't mind that. I grew up watching commercials. I don't have a problem with it.
1: The only issue I have with Hulu, because that's the one I have with ads, is that there's no rhyme or reason to when they do the commercial break. They'll do it right in the middle of somebody saying a line. They just put it in. It's not like a natural slice.
0: I don't like when they put the timer up there.
1: I like that because I'm like, all right, 90 seconds of noodle on my phone. I can go to the bathroom.
0: I don't like the timer because it'll pop up. It'll say, you know, 2 minutes or 3 minutes. I'm like, that is forever. I'm never going to make it. I would rather be surprised. I'm like, oh, this is probably just a 30-second ad, and then they'll get back to the show. Things that are totally worth the money. Nerd says, what? Hardline water cooling for a gaming PC. What? Therapy, good shampoo, high-end steak knives.
1: Because it's just the two of us, and I never would have thought it was worth the money, but I was so excited when Costco first opened up that Costco membership is absolutely worth the money.
0: All right, what do you got? 888-545-5655.
1: Guys, spending good money on a decent hotel. My wife used to try to be very cheap on the hotels, and we ended up with some pretty rough ones.
0: Yeah, I don't think I've ever cut that corner. It's got to be brand name. It has to be. That's my wife's doing, too. I don't think my wife would ever, you know, anything that was tagged with Motor Lodge.
1: Oh.
0: I guarantee you my wife would never book something like that.
1: Like, if I'm by myself, cheap as possible. But if my wife's with me, it's got to have, I want it to have a pool, a fitness center, and a continental breakfast. If it's got those three things checked off, I'm like, this is a nice place to be.
0: And you're going to use none of them. I just like to know that they're there.
1: Yeah.
0: All right, 888-545-5655. We'll get back into some more texts in a couple of minutes. Sports, next.
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0: You can't raise your arm, you can't climb the stairs, you can't kneel down. 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
27: Our top local story, developers behind the Concord Business Park project in Elkhart say that they're on track to meet their investment commitments despite a temporary compliance issue.
28: The city's tax abatement committee reviewed the redevelopment Wednesday after the project was flagged for falling short of its required investment target at the end of last year. Developers had pledged to invest $25 million in improvements to the former Concord Mall by the end of the year. Officials say about 95% of the work had already been completed, with roughly $24.5 million invested so far. Improvements include a new roof, the addition of new businesses and jobs, and upgrades to nearly 400,000 square feet of space. Developers have until December 31st to complete the remaining investment. John Simney, MNC News.
27: And Slate Auto has announced the starting price for its upcoming electric pickup truck that will be built in Warsaw.
2: The company says the truck will start at $24,950 and has begun accepting pre-orders. The price does not include taxes, registration fees, destination charges, or optional equipment. Brian Ford, MNC News.
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5: Yesterday in the World Cup, Curaçao falls 2-0 to Ivory Coast. Ecuador upsets Germany 2-1. Japan, Sweden, a 1-1 tie. Netherlands over Tunisia 3-1. Australia, Paraguay ends 0-0. And then Turkey slides by the U.S. 3-2. Oh, no. Today, everything starts 3 o'clock Eastern. Norway and France, Senegal and Iraq. Cape Verde has Saudi Arabia. Uruguay has Spain. Egypt and Iran. New Zealand and Belgium. Yesterday, baseball, Tigers fall 2-1 to the Stros. Cubbies and Mets go to 10, and the Cubs notch a 4-3 win. We've really gotten the better of those wily New York Mets. This evening, the Reds are at the Pirates. Tigers host the Astros. Guardians host the Mariners. White Sox, Royals, Cubs, Brewers. Sunday, the Cub hits Sonoma. Last night, Marina Mabry matched the WNBA scoring record, 53 points, to help Toronto Tempo rout the LA Sparks 125-97. And the WNBA handed down a one-game suspension and a flagrant foul 2 penalty, boom, to Alyssa Thomas, who was seen around the world this week with her fist on the throat of our beloved Indiana Fever guard, Caitlin Clark.
0: I'm telling you, go back and watch that video and pay attention to the stomp that comes right after it. The stomp that narrowly misses.
5: I don't understand how nothing was called then.
0: And nothing is called ever, it seems like, when it comes to Caitlin Clark. I don't know.
5: But even on TikTok, if you watch any like the Sophie Cunningham, like, I don't know, montage clips, the amount of... Do you even call it roughhousing that goes on in a
0: cheap
5: WNBA
0: shots.
5: Game?
0: I think you call them cheap shots.
5: It's wild, man. Yeah. In the NBA, you can't put your hands on other people like that, but it's like a no call, no big deal in the WNBA.
0: Where are these refs coming from? All right, there's your sports. 888-545-5655.
4: It's the Jason Lee and Cluck Show.
0: Oh, I don't know why this text made me sad. We were talking about the lies that your generation has been sold. They told us that working in a factory is like a family. No, the people in the office are a family. Actual workers are treated like a weird homeless person that screams at squirrels, says Chow. We're also talking about what's totally worth the money. What's worth spending the money? If you're going to bite the bullet, get it. Beef jerky. Cheap jerky is gross. I wouldn't say it's gross. All jerky, in my opinion, is good jerky. Some jerky's just a little bit better than the other jerkies.
5: Worth the money? Hand and power tools. Don't buy anything made in that Chinese crap. And car parts like batteries and tires. I don't know why. When you buy a really expensive name brand car battery, you always feel good. Like, yep, yeah, it's going to be good for another 8 years, probably.
0: I don't know what this means. Koozies? You mean like the ones you just slide a can into versus the ones where you unscrew the top and slide one, like the Yeti koozies?
5: I don't know. Koozies are like, I never have a drink that long.
0: No.
5: I really have to worry about it.
0: No, koozies, not that big of a deal.
5: I'm not going to nurse this beer for 45 minutes.
0: Yeah,
5: this is a one and done. Let's go.
0: Yeah, people hand out koozies at everything now. A koozie will cost you about 78 cents. I believe we have Jason Lee Cluck Show koozies. They cost us about 43 cents because we tend to take the cheap route, apparently. But for the most part, a koozie is more or less like a receipt for a donut if you're a Mitch Hedberg fan. Here, you throw this away, right?
5: Koozies are like this. You'll give me one, and I'll use it for a while, and then all of a sudden it'll just disappear, and then it's on to the next.
0: A while means like 20 minutes, right?
5: Yeah.
0: Yeah. All right, 888-545-5655. Welcome to Friday. I'll get this over with because it's sad. Phoned it in Friday, by the way, trying to get to the stuff that we didn't have time for earlier in the week. What are you doing that makes your dog secretly dislike you? I don't ever like to think that my dogs dislike me in any way.
5: Are you sharing all of your food?
0: I do.
5: Oh.
0: why we sat down on the couch last night and watched some Better Call Saul and mowed through about half a bag of lemon head ropes, the dogs and I.
1: Does lemon, do dogs like lemon? It feels like anything puckery tart wouldn't be their favorite.
0: If I like it, they like it.
1: Oh.
0: Especially the big dog. She trusts me. Whatever I hand her, she knows it's going to be delicious. The little dog sometimes is skeptical. My kids told me the most adorable story a couple of days ago, and they thought that it was like a roast, like it was like a burn. But I didn't look at it that way at all. I'm like, I don't think you see it for what it is. They were laughing because I was getting ready to go to bed, and I looked at the little dog, and I said, all right. I look at the big dog, and I said, I'm going to bed. I'll see you in a little while. And then I looked at the little dog. I said, I'm going to bed. I'll see you in a minute. Because when I go to bed, the little French bulldog goes to bed with me. And then my kids were laughing about it. They said, oh, as soon as you fall asleep, she comes back downstairs and hangs out with us. I'm like, I don't think you're seeing the story for what it is.
1: It's not a burn. She wants to tuck you in.
0: I go to bed, and the little dog goes to bed with me. And then when I fall asleep, then she goes back to her day. But she wants to make sure that I fall asleep.
1: Yeah.
0: And then she goes back to her day.
1: That's not the burn they thought it was. You're right.
0: That is an absolutely adorable story.
1: Guys, I know when I'm sitting there getting drunk, my dog is judging the hell out of me.
0: Common habits to make
1: he's got to be excited because he's like, oh man, a couple more drinks, he can be super playful here in a minute.
0: Mm-hmm.
1: And we get to sleep on the kitchen floor tonight.
0: Why your dog secretly dislikes you. Inconsistent rules and expectations. Being unpredictable is one of the fastest ways to confuse a dog. They thrive on routine and consistency. So when the rules constantly change, they're not sure how to behave. That leads to anxiety, and they don't trust the owner.
1: Mm-hmm.
0: Using harsh corrections. Dogs don't automatically understand punishment the way that owners intend, and it often creates fear more than helping them learn a desired behavior. Dog experts say that they see much better long-term results when owners focus on rewarding good behavior with positive reinforcement. There's your treats, right? And praise and affection. Oh, no. This is me. Why your dog secretly dislikes you. You force interactions.
1: Oh.
0: Some dogs want constant attention. Like our little dog, the little dog always has to, you always have to pay attention to her. While others don't enjoy being hugged and handled all the time. That's our big dog. And I force it all the time. Pushing physical interaction when like, they're not like, into it like, makes a dog less likely to want contact over time.
1: Like, what if somebody did that to you? Just like ran up and just gave you a big hug. I'd go crazy. How are you, Jason?
0: I'd lose my mind. Whenever the big dog is like doing anything, it doesn't matter what she's doing. But if like she's sitting and, she's just in a sitting position and she's on the furniture doing it, I will always scoot over and hug her every single time. And I know that she hates it. I know it. You know, because they're like, oh, come on, man. How long is this going to go on?
1: Please.
0: Or if she's curled up on the dog bed, then I'll go curl up on the dog bed with her. She's like, come on, man. I'm just trying to take a nap. Go somewhere else.
1: Please.
0: Go find that little dog. Go pick on the little dog.
1: Do something.
0: When you ignore body language, don't overlook signs that a dog is feeling uneasy, including turning away, freezing, tucking its tail, moving out of reach.
1: Turning away.
0: Not today. They may resort to communicating with barking, growling, or snapping. Why your dog doesn't like you. You're not meeting the physical and mental needs. Dogs need plenty of exercise, social interaction, stimulation. Without it, they get frustrated, bored, disengage with the household. If your dog seems disinterested or emotionally distant, how would you know that?
1: It's having a smoke, just looking out the window.
0: Like, you don't leave notes on my lunch bag.
1: Nope.
0: Anymore. It's more likely their needs aren't being met more than they just don't like you. That's sad as hell. All right, 888-545-5655.
6: I get 6 minutes of talk time every hour.

0: you got and you found out wildly disappointing. Hey, wait a minute. Everybody told me this was so great. Now that I have it, it's not. We're going to have to fight whoever this is right off the bat. Totally overhyped. Crumble cookie.
1: Oh, I have noticed that people who love crumble cookie love it, but there are people out there that do not like it.
0: Well, the reason they don't like it is because they don't want to pay $6 for a cookie. That's always the argument. It's not because, oh, they're terrible, lousy cookies, because they're not terrible, lousy. They've got a couple of turds in there, but the rest of them are pretty great. The pushback you get is always over the price of the cookies. Why would I go buy four cookies for, you know, $28 or however much it is? I used to deliver for DoorDash, and I'd always see the line and nope out on the orders. But one time, curiosity got the best of me since it was a big order. It was wild to see how many staff they had working there. Yeah, we talked about that the other day. Hey, there's it's like a concert. You got roadies rolling around in the back. There seems to be so many people working there. It took about 25 minutes for me to get my cookies. It was chaotic. Yeah, but how were they? How were the cookies? That's the point of the exercise, is how were the cookies? Like, skip the chocolate chip cookie every time because it's no good. Get the waffle cookie every single time because it's great.
1: You guys, the price of the crumble is not the problem. The cookies are just over the top. There's way too much cookie. It's like ordering a short stack of pancakes and getting 15 pancakes, as Chris from Fort Wayne.
0: Yeah, but you cut it in halves or quarters.
1: Well, they even sell the little quartering device.
0: Yeah.
1: I haven't gotten one yet, but I know that someday I'm going to buy one where you just put it on the top. Yeah, I could take a knife and do it, but it's cooler to be like, bloop, there it is.
0: Overhyped things that people found really disappointing. 888-545-5655. We'll get into the rest of these here in just a couple of minutes. And your text next.
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0: All right, we're roughly about 39 minutes away from your first keyword this morning for AC/DC tickets. 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Weather-wise, partly cloudy, slight chance of a shower today, 74. Partly cloudy, slight chance of a shower tomorrow, 80. Partly cloudy, 86 on Sunday. I think that's when the ACs get kicked back on, and they're going to stay on all the way through the work week next week. Heat advisory for multiple days will be 90 plus every single day, which includes the high point right around Wednesday. We should hit mid to upper 90s.
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0: All right, 888-545-5655. Welcome to Friday. Phone it in Friday, trying to get to the stuff that we didn't have time for earlier in the week. We were talking in the 7 o'clock hour about things that are always totally worth the money. Everything from work boots to booking a direct flight so you have no layovers. Now we've switched gears. What are things you've tried because they were so hyped up and it turns out, not so good? Boy, the amount of people texting in about Crumble Cookie. Hey, one quick note here really quick. We were talking about the Mega Millions is back up to $500 million this weekend almost. Somebody said, forget the Mega Millions. They used to be $2. Now they're $5.
13: Yeah.
0: When did that,
1: I think it was last year because they wanted the jackpots to get real big real fast.
0: Because that gets us real excited, right?
1: Yeah, and everybody plays
0: $26 more. $26 million isn't enough. $489 million is much better. Okay. The first example they used for overhyped things was crumble cookie. Somebody said crumble cookie. I used to deliver for DoorDash. There was always a line. I noped out on those orders every time. One time, though, curiosity got the best of me. It was wild seeing how many staff they have working. It took 25 minutes for me to get my cookies. It was chaotic. It just depends on the time of day you go. In the middle of the afternoon, you can slide in out in 5 minutes.
1: I can't remember the last time I had to wait in line.
0: When years ago, when Crumble was really, when they were red hot and they were only like in all the major metropolitan areas. And so if we were there for, wherever we were for a soccer tournament, if they had a Crumble, we would always have to take the girls to Crumble Cookie. Dude, it was a 45-minute, hour-long
1: thing.
0: And that's why Crumble became Crumble, because you would go in, because it was the whole experience, and then you would put the experience on social media. I mean, they even had an Instagram booth that you would, what they did was great. But it would take forever because it was just filled up with, you know, tweens and teenagers getting cookies in there. But they had to document every step of the process, which slows the process down.
1: They were doing the entire marketing heavy lifting for that chain.
0: Oh, it's so great, man.
1: You guys, I have the quartering device from Crumble. So satisfying to use. Highly recommend.
0: Overhyped things that people found really disappointing. Hoverboards. I don't think I've ever seen a hoverboard in the wild.
1: I think they're talking about those ones where you stand, like you're standing up straight like this, with your feet shoulder width apart, and you're on those that's got two wheels, but you go like this with your feet.
0: Yeah, that's what I'm talking about. I've never seen one of those in the wild before.
1: Oh, I see them. You know what looks really awesome? Those one-wheel things.
0: Weighted blankets. The fad ended so quickly that most people probably might have missed it altogether.
1: You guys, Raising Cane's, 1,000,000% overhyped. It's fine at best. The first time I had Raising Cane's when they opened, it was like Ovaltine, let down in a Christmas story. I was like, this is it? This is what people freak out and wait in line for?
0: We laugh about this all the time. This is
1: Chris from Fort Wayne.
0: It is. It's average at best. You know, it's not, I mean, the gravy's pretty great. But for some reason, it's the stinking bread.
1: Yep.
0: The bread makes the Raising Cane's. Can't explain it. We've talked about it a million times. I don't get it. But dipping that bread into that gravy, I can't explain it. It's the only reason why I go to Cane's. When my daughters love Cane's. And so I'll begrudgingly go. And they'll always remind me, well, you get the bread. Oh, yeah, the bread.
1: But
0: the bread.
1: It also feels like you could take some of your chicken fingers and you can, like, put the sauce on the bread and make your own sandwich, even though they have chicken sandwiches available. You know, I can make my own if I wanted to.
0: I don't know. I disagree with this, too. Cane's has the worst fries, period. No, I don't agree with that. There's a much lousier fry out there on the market. Wow. Overhyped, overrated, totally disappointing. Attending NFL games. I'm with you. You arrive hours early, you get stuck in traffic, you compete for parking spaces a half a mile away from the stadium, you sit in the freezing cold, endure periods of just waiting during long commercial breaks, bad overpriced food. I think he's talking specifically about Soldier Field. Now, a game in a dome, I could probably get behind that.
1: When I used to go to Lions games, you could get really decent tickets, like lower bowl for a couple of $100. So it was always nice to go to a game or two every year. But since ticket prices have gone up, man, it's not worth the hassle. But it was fun. You know, climate controlled.
0: Limited edition holiday bear cup from Starbucks. It was cute, but hearing about all the fuss and fighting over it in the wild, it's just a cup with a bear on it. Or a bear-shaped cup. You can't even clean it properly. I don't even know what that is.
1: That was this last year that Starbucks had some cup that went nutso.
0: Overhyped. Disappointed. Subscription TV. I want to watch everything. Originally, no ads. Now, suddenly, you're paying $200 and you still have to watch the commercials. I bought a Stanley Cup. It was way too expensive, and it leaks. What's the point? What do you mean it leaks? How does it leak? There's no place for it to leak. Oh, Portillo's. I have no idea what everyone's obsession is with this place. Are you kidding me? What?
1: The chocolate cake?
0: What? Do you hate baby Jesus? What is the matter with you, Portillo's? Get out of here.
1: The sausage and Italian beef combo is
0: one of the
1: finest sandwiches ever made.
0: You're a broken human being.
1: You guys, we just got a Raising Cane's here in Pensacola. I've been around the line for, the line's been around this restaurant for days.
0: Get out of here.
1: It's so sad. It's not worth the wait. We have our own family version of a chicken strip place here called Fusackley's. It's so much better, says Wussy Boys. The line's been around Cane's for days.
0: That's something else I'll never understand, how people go wait in line for at a fast food restaurant. I don't care if it's a grand opening or the grand closing. Dude, I am not waiting in a line that stretches outside the building. No way.
1: You guys, some other things that are way overhyped. I live outside Chicago, and multiple different 7-Brew coffee locations had lines that you were stuck in for hours. The coffee, not the best. That 7-Brew is a big deal, and I've been to one. And
0: they have my favorite. I can't think of what it is off the top of my head. But I made a big production out of it because my daughters loved 7-Brew, and we were on our way. They're like, "Dad, you just have to try it. You have to try it." And I was like, "Who cares? It tastes like all the other." God, I wish I could remember what it was. I know my daughters aren't up yet. But whatever it was, whatever it was at 7-Brew, it was one of the best cups of coffee I've ever had in my life. It was outstanding. I mean, it wasn't like a straight black coffee. It was, you know, all the bells and whistles.
1: It was a hot coffee?
0: I can't remember what it was. But, you know, it was one of those painful moments where I was like, listen, it's just another coffee shop. Who cares? I do appreciate the fact they have two drive-thrus and the line moves super fast. But then I got it and I tasted it and my daughter said, huh? And then you painfully have to admit that you were wrong. You're like, I was wrong. This is amazing. This is the most amazing, what do you call them, foo-foo coffee drinks?
1: Yeah.
0: That I've ever had.
1: Hey,
0: it's amazing.
1: There's banana bread, cookie butter, cinnamon roll, the sweet.
0: Cinnamon roll. That's it right there. It's the cinnamon roll. Dude, it is a cinnamon roll. It's insane.
1: Hey, we were in Detroit a couple of weeks ago, and I went to this small coffee joint downtown, and they had one that I was in line long enough to get curious about, and it was a honey roasted peanut iced coffee. It tasted more like a honey roasted peanut than a honey roasted peanut.
0: I think those coffees are fun because it's like a jelly belly, right?
1: Yeah.
0: You get a jelly belly because it messes with your head. It's a jelly bean that tastes like popcorn. You're like, oh, I mean, I don't care about the flavor of a popcorn flavored jelly bean. I like the mind game that it plays on me.
1: Yeah.
0: It's the same thing with the cinnamon roll coffee. I appreciate the mind game because my body's going, wait a minute, this is weird.
1: The only problem is, though, I found with those coffees, why I don't dabble too often, is that I have them gone before I leave the store. I'm like, funk, delicious, what next? You guys, Dave's Hot Chicken is super trash. It's overrated, tastes like Lowry-soaked poo, says the Mexorcist.
0: Yeah, see,
1: I've never had Dave's Hot Chicken.
0: It's okay. It's, you know, I don't know at this point in the game if it's a chicken shack. How do you differentiate yourself from all the others?
1: I don't know.
0: To make yourself stand out? You know, between the Chick-fil-A and the Dave's Hot Chicken and the Raising Cane's, I don't know what you have to do anymore.
1: Hey, I get it. We're poor. We can't afford beef.
0: Yeah, I mean, I don't know what you have to do to stand out. You know, I mean, like all of these places had their moment. I don't know how you create the longevity. The brand name longevity of a Chick-fil-A anymore. I don't know what you have to do. Hey. Again, I think it goes back to being the original is being the best.
1: Here's one you and I are going to hate on. Here's a normal overpriced one for you, not worth the money. Buying an entire pot roast just to use to make Mississippi pot roast. It's just a damn pot roast. Mississippi pot roast is on the Mount Rushmore, my favorite dishes of all time. You back that down.
0: Yeah, that's fun. Whether you're putting it over mashed potatoes or you're putting it on a sandwich or whatever, you can put it over vanilla ice cream. I don't care. It's still great.
1: Or like I do with the leftovers. At some point, you get out of just one container left. You're like, I'm going to eat it just the way it is. How could you hate on the Mississippi pot roast?
0: What's overhyped and you were disappointed. I don't know what old man Ernie's saying here. Hey, Panera has lobster rolls and lobster macaroni and cheese. I got it last night. It was pretty good.
13: Oh, just check it in?
0: Yeah, but remember, he has a B-dubs palate, so I don't know what to...
13: Panera, for me, will always be my introduction to the everything bagel. So that's what that place is for me. And I'll never hate on them. Because
0: you know what I bought this week?
13: And they have the Asiago cheese one that feels like more cheese than bagel.
0: They have everything hamburger buns now. It's whatever the regular, one of the regular bun makers. I got them earlier in the week. I thought they were sesame seed and I wasn't paying attention. And when I went into the pantry last night and I was like, oh, I should probably put the rest of these hamburger buns in the freezer. And I looked at it and they're everything hamburger buns. Ooh. And I said, oh, no wonder they were so great. Because I remember even at the time going, I even looked at one of my daughters. I was like, this bun is outstanding. And she was like, you are weird as hell.
13: Man, your love for 7 Brew made me sound like an idiot. I just didn't want to wait 2 hours for a coffee. Maybe I'll try it again.
0: No, dude, that line moves so fast. But it's also like Crumble. They have 42 people working in there.
13: Hey, the banana bread one sounds intriguing. Cookie butter.
0: Oh, like what is that? What is that cookie butter? Crud.
13: Succubus?
0: No. It starts with a B.
13: Biscoff,
0: yeah.
13: Hey, toasted marshmallow latte, creme brulee latte, snickerdoodle mocha, tuxedo mocha.
0: I need to look at their menu. I need to try something different. I get the cinnamon roll every time.
13: A funnel cake macchiato.
0: Oh, my God. See, the first time I went, I got that cinnamon roll, and I have blinders on every time I go in there. I get the cinnamon roll every time. I never even looked at the menu again. Dang. Mostly, again, because it's a coffee drive-thru, and I'm always with my daughters, and their drink orders are so complicated, and I get nervous and stressed out that I can't concentrate and focus on my needs because I'm too afraid. A lot of times I feel like I'm being set up, like they're just giving me a big, long order that doesn't even exist. Right? They're like, no, you got to go in and get some blinker fluid. Your blinkers are low on fluid. I feel like it's a setup like that. All right, 888-545-5655.
13: Hey, me, look at my normal black coffee. This cup sucks, city. What am I even doing this to myself for? Stupid.
0: Throw it out into traffic. I have no need for you anymore.
13: No, awful.
0: All right, we'll get back into some more texts next.
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0: 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It's going to get real hot next week, so enjoy this weekend. You got a couple of days where you can still manage to live AC-free. That is going to change on Sunday. Partly cloudy, 74, with a slight chance of showers today. Same thing tomorrow, a little bit warmer, high of 80. Same thing on Sunday, 86. 90 plus, including mid to upper 90s next week.
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0: All right, 888-545-5655. Welcome to Friday. One more to get through, and then we've got ourselves a weekend. We are laughing at things that are overhyped. And you don't get it. Dubai chocolate.
13: That I don't understand, but also I've never tried it because I look at it and think there's no possible way it's worth that much money.
0: Hyper-realistic desserts. Any viral sweet. People are just jumping on bandwagons to get views and likes. Overhyped, disappointed. Productivity apps. Note-taking apps. Any scheduler. Do you really need that many tools just to get through a task list?
13: What's a,
0: I have no idea. All I have is my little yellow note icon on my Apple phone, and I just put my crap on there, and that's how I go.
13: It always feels good when you get to delete a note. You're like, I'm not going to need this grocery list from 3 years ago anymore. Shunk.
0: The whole conversation started. We were talking, somebody said crumble cookie is overhyped and disappointing. My wife and I got Crumble picked up. My wife had to yell at them to even acknowledge her, and she got the order and canceled the tip. Says I am Batman 574.
13: I don't like that they put my name up on the screen for everybody. There he is, everyone. Warren K. Hungry for 6 cookies this day. I'm like, yes, yes, it's me. Hungry man with 6 cookies.
0: All right, 888-545-5655. Hey,
13: what time does Crumble open? I can go for a Crumble cookie. It's Friday.
0: What,
13: I'm feeling
0: what are they
13: good.
0: Open at like 10?
13: No.
0: 9? They have breakfast hours? Do they have breakfast cookies?
13: Breakfast cookies. They open at 8 o'clock, a lot of locations.
0: Get out of here,
13: locations.
0: Seriously?
13: Yeah.
0: Wow.
13: Somebody on the staff who loves us a lot could actually run and bring us Crumble right now.
0: It's Friday. I don't believe anybody works here except for you and I. Yeah, it's Friday.
13: Hey, we'll put the door open Friday.
0: From what I understand, Friday is the new Saturday around these parts. Monday, by the way, the new Sunday. From what I understand.
13: I don't like how many times you and I leave work and we're the only cars in the parking lot. And I think to myself, was there a company? Did we do that thing again where we worked and the entire company had the federal holiday off and we forgot about it? You guys in the Dubai.
0: All it says to me is don't borrow any money anytime soon.
13: You guys, the Dubai chocolate is nasty. We threw ours away. Why, that's chocolate gold. I don't like it because you see a Dubai chocolate like at a gas station. Like, I'll go to a shady gas station, and they have a $20 candy bar by the counter. And I think to myself, there's no way. There's no way that is worth $20. It's just ground-up pistachio stuffed in there, right?
0: I don't know. I haven't paid enough attention to it. We'll get to a couple other food notes here really quick on why can't we behave ourselves. I'll throw this in really quick since we're talking about money. Things continue to, well... I thought you said things were getting better. The average price of a used car has shot up to be... What's the average price of a used car right now?
13: $18,000?
0: No.
13: $25,000?
0: You're getting warmer.
13: I don't know. I would never pay like $28,000 for a used anything.
0: The average price of a used car has just shot up over $30,000. It's 11% price increase, saw the average price hit $30,200. That's up $3,000 from last year. Experts say we are holding onto our cars longer with the average currently, the average age of a car on the road right now?
13: 12 years.
0: 12.8 years.
13: You know what, though? I always take that statistic as a bit of a cars are built better to last longer now.
0: Yeah, I mean, back in the old days, it was 100,000 miles, and now I've got a car that's got 200,000 miles on it, and there's nothing wrong with it. And automakers are scaling back production after the 2008 recession. There just aren't as many cars available for used car dealers now. Hence, the prices are now up over $30,000. Hey, go back 20 years and tell your old man. I bet in 2026, the average used car price is about 30 grand. He's going to knock you in the side of the head for being so dumb. Hey, that crazy talk. Get out of here. You're like, no, Dad, I'm from the future. I saw it.
13: Yeah. You guys.
0: Used car should cost about $8,000, says Dad.
13: When I was a kid, we'd always look in the newspaper classifieds for cars, and there was an entire classified section of used cars, but then there was a subsection called Transportation Thrifties Under 2000. That's the wheelhouse where I thought used cars lived. You guys, I will take a Subway raspberry cheesecake cookie over Crumble cookie any day of the week because Crumble is just way too hard for my liking.
0: You have soft teeth? Is that what he's talking about? He has weak teeth?
13: I've had the Subway raspberry cheesecake cookie. You take it out of the pack, and it immediately like falls apart in your hand. It's like it didn't finish baking. Crumble's soft and pillowy, and I'm pretty sure it's mostly frosting. That's too hard for your soft gums, your teeth.
0: Your teeth are made out of cotton swabs? What's the matter with you? I mean, I get it. Okay. Why, though? What I want to know.
13: Has there ever been a crunch in a Crumble ever?
0: Are you a soft-toothed northern boy?
13: Soft-toothed. He's got soft teeth, Clark.
0: The crumble is hurting my teeth.
13: Hey, you want some Doritos?
20: You know I can't. I can't.
0: So, slice of sourdough bread? Oh. Why do you tease me? Why can't we behave ourselves? 30-year-old woman named Ashley flashed a gun at a Taco Bell because her order was taking too long. She now faces charges. Police say they responded to a report of a woman displaying a firearm after a verbal altercation at the Taco Bell. Deputies say it all stemmed from she was taking issue with how long her south of the border feast was taking to be prepared. Don't you want it fresh?
13: Yeah.
0: I don't like it when it comes out super fast.
13: Take as long as you want.
0: Argument ensued. Ashley Andrews allegedly told employees, meet her in the parking lot, where she lifted her shirt to reveal a handgun. Do you really think if you have a gun that someone's going to meet you in the parking lot? That's basically you saying, I'm going to shoot you in the parking lot. Of course nobody's going to go to the parking lot with you. They're going to call the police.
13: Yeah, I don't want to be shot.
0: Yeah, I'll hop out there real quick and let you fire off a couple. Okay, don't anybody call the police. Speaking of Subway, a fellow by the name of Roy facing a battery charge after a stale bread incident at a Florida Subway location. Again, why can't we just behave ourselves? It's a Florida man, so it goes without saying he is an ex-con. He's 43 years old.
13: I think just being born in Florida, you're a convict.
0: He wasn't happy with the bread situation on his sandwich, so he decided to handle it like a grown-up, and he struck the teenage employee at the Subway in the face. He received a year's probation this week for the incident, along with an $860 fine, and he's got to do 20 hours of community service.
13: Does he have long arms? Because I feel like getting a fist over that entire glass case, that's a long-armed game.
0: Mm-hmm. Again, why can't we just behave ourselves?
13: He looked down at a little square full of tuna fish and saw all the water and was like, I'm going to let these fists fly.
0: Oh, here's the old manniest text of the day. Times, they are a-changing and I'm old. I remember buying cars for a couple $100 when I was in my teens and 20s. Even bought one with a fat quarter of weed, says Sean Bob the Builder.
13: Oh, he bought a car for a fat quarter. I'll give you this quarter of weed for that car. All right, man, sign it over.
0: You're right. Those were the good old days. Yeah, that's pretty great.
13: I know.
0: All right. 888-545-5655. We'll get back into some more texts after the top of the hour. We'll get to sports next.
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6: Our top local story, the legal battle over the South Bend police tapes is headed to the Indiana Court of Appeals.
24: The South Bend Common Council has filed a notice of appeal after a St. Joseph County judge ruled last month that the recording should be destroyed, saying they violated state and federal wiretap laws. The recordings were subpoenaed by the council in 2012 during questions surrounding the removal of then police chief Daryl Boykins. Councilman Oliver Davis issued a statement saying the appeal is about transparency and making the recordings public. Alyssa Foster, MNC News.
6: And police are warning drivers about a new scam at gas stations.
25: Authorities say criminals may place a screw inside a gas pump nozzle holder, preventing the transaction from ending when a customer finishes fueling. The scammer can then continue pumping gas and charge it to the previous customer's card. Experts recommend checking pumps for signs of tampering, making sure the transaction is complete before leaving, and reviewing bank or credit card statements regularly. If something looks suspicious, notify the station attendant and contact police. Victor Garcia, MNC News.
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13: Today, shape it up like this. It's Norway and France, Senegal, Iraq, Cape Verde and Saudi Arabia, Uruguay and Spain, Egypt, Iran, New Zealand, Belgium. All of the World Cup action starts 3 o'clock Eastern. Baseball on tap later this evening. The Reds are at the Pirates. Tigers host the Astros. Guardians host the Mariners. White Sox host the Royals. Cubs are at the Brewers. Sunday, the Cup hits Sonoma. And yesterday, the WNBA saw a young lady tie the all-time scoring mark. Marina Mabry had 53 points as the Tempo beat the Sparks 125-97. That ties the WNBA record. And I guess, what is it, discussions? Somebody finally watched the footage. Phoenix Mercury forward Alyssa Thomas has been issued a flagrant 2-foul penalty and a 1-game suspension for punching the throat of Caitlin Clark, which apparently during the game is not enough to merit a whistle.
0: Judging by most of the clips that I see floating around on my TikTok, not much gets called in a WNBA game. Ever.
13: And also, Caitlin Clark did not make the WNBA 30th anniversary poster. Paige Beckers did.
0: How much longer is she going to tolerate this?
13: I don't know.
0: You're the golden egg. You put them on the map, right? Before Caitlin Clark, they played to janitors and food vendors who had nothing else to do. Now they're drawing crowds because of her. Again, there's a respect issue that has been lacking in the since she started. At some point, she's got to go, you know what? I'll go do something else. I'll go play in Europe. I'll play in Italy. Whatever.
13: Because if she leaves and the eyes leave, then very quickly things start to fold after they just expanded. So there's going to be a lot of bag holders.
0: Mm-hmm. There's got to be a lot of people with money invested going, hey, wait a minute. The golden egg is upset. Probably should treat her a little more, honestly, treat her differently than everyone else. If my money was there, that's what I would be saying.
13: Yeah.
0: 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I'm just sitting on this story and saving it until our next podcast. But there is a fella who has started a GoFundMe because he needs an enlargement procedure. We will not disagree with him. He needs this enlargement procedure. We'll go through the numbers.
13: Oh,
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0: All right, one more cookie text, and then we're going to be done with them. Arguing about who's got the best cookies.
13: None are coming our way, so we're going to be done talking about it.
0: Best restaurant cookie on the market, hands down, Penn Station's Chocolate Chunk Cookie, says Chris from Fort Wayne. Hey, he's not wrong.
13: I didn't even know they had cookies.
0: Yeah, that Penn Station.
13: I get so caught up in the lemonade and the fresh hand-cut fries.
0: The Penn Station cookies, they deserve a seat at the table. They deserve to be a part of the conversation. Their chocolate chip cookies are amazing. They're really, really good.
13: It was like chewy. Are they big? Are they thick? What is it?
0: You know what they are? They're better than Doubletree chocolate chip cookies. And I only say that because Doubletree chocolate chip cookies are great, but Doubletree chocolate cookies hit at exactly the right time, unexpectedly.
13: Mm.
0: Smells like cookies in here. Oh, yeah, it's a Doubletree. Have a cookie, freshly baked. For some reason, the same excitement ties in with the Penn Station cookies as well. All right, 888-545-5655. Yeah, it's just a regular, you know, regular size chocolate chip cookie, but it's a delicious. It's a delicious cookie. Oh, this is kind of sad. What are the top 10 things that the Gen Z kids say their parents could have done better? That's something every parent wants to hear. You know what you could have done better?
1: Steak on the table.
0: Come again, please. Yeah, there's some things.
1: You could have done better.
0: Here's what the Gen Z kids say that their parents could have done better. Certain parenting choices many members of Gen Z say had a lasting impact on them, but not always in a positive way. Whether your parents were doing what everybody thought was best at the time or simply repeating approaches that they were raised with, Gen Z believes some things could have been handled differently. Here's the top 10. Oh, no. Parents, see how many of these you're guilty of.
13: So Gen Z kids have what? Gen X parents?
0: Yes, thereabouts. Being detached from a sense of community. That means not getting involved, right, in your community.
13: All right.
0: We had a pretty good dust up the other day in our house with my daughters. I'll be honest with you, I was a little upset. I don't remember how the conversation even started. But I said, well, when I taught Sunday school, and they said, what? I said, when I taught Sunday school, and they said, you didn't. I said, I did.
13: I remember
0: for
13: you talking about it.
0: For multiple years, I taught Sunday school at church. And my daughter said, that's not true. And I looked at, I said, you
13: Dad's
0: were.
13: Dad's got gramnesia or whatever we called it.
0: I said, you were in the class. And my oldest daughter finally steps in and goes, you know what? I do remember leaving my class at the end of Sunday school and someone would walk me up to your class where my two youngest daughters were students or members or whatever. They have no recollection of.
13: Hey, which means you could have gotten by without doing it at all.
0: You're damn right I could have.
13: Because you were doing it to have a hand in, you know, their upbringing.
0: I want to be a part of my kids' lives. That's always been, you know, I've always wanted to be involved in everything that they do.
13: What a waste that was. You could have been home cooking breakfast.
0: I know. Yeah, and they didn't believe me.
13: How old would they have been?
0: Well, that's the part that really stings, because they were like 7, 8, 9, 10.
13: 21.
0: Yeah. And my wife finally goes, yeah, we taught Sunday school for years. I don't remember much about it except for one Sunday stands out in particular. And part of the lesson was we were, I don't remember why, but we were holding up like fruits and vegetables or something. And we're like, you know, what is this? And they're like, it's a mango. Well, what do you do with the mango? You take the skin off and then you cut it off in little chunks. And it is the most awkward fruit that you've ever tried to, you know, cut up for someone to eat. And I held up a lime and I said, what is this? And one of the little girls raises her hand and says, you cut it in half and you rub it on a glass and you put a drink in it. And I said, yes, that's exactly it. You're right.
13: Your mom parties.
0: And when her mom came in, we told her the story. We actually ended up befriending mom.
13: Oh.
0: We're like, you're the kind of people that we want to hang out with because your daughter pays very close attention and apparently you love margaritas. So we have no choice but to be friends.
13: You guys, I remember getting spankings for bad grades, but then I asked for help on my homework and they couldn't help me because they couldn't make sense of it either. Now we're at an impasse.
0: What am I supposed to do? Gen Z kid says this is what their parents got wrong. You weren't supportive creativity. Creatively. I don't, what? What do you want? Like, this is nice macaroni art. We'll put it on the fridge. Did we not put enough stuff on the fridge? I'm not sure what that even means. Oh, this is how I grew up. Getting lectures instead of support.
13: Mm.
0: Everyone in my family was big on lectures.
13: I don't remember getting lectured at all about anything.
0: I sat through so many lectures, and in the back of my head, I'm thinking, can't you just hit me like the rest of the parents? I'll take a spanking if I can just get out of this big, long-winded lecture. Everything had an explanation to it. Oh, my God, the lectures were terrible. They went on it seemed like days. They were probably 2 minutes, but it felt like forever.
13: What are you filibustering? Let's go.
0: I just remember, sit down and let's talk about this.
13: I think there were so many of us, my parents didn't have time to lecture anybody about anything.
0: They could have just gathered everybody up and got it all out of the way in one swoop. They were like, all right, everybody sit down. Let's talk about this. And then used you as the example. Now, Warren has created an offense. And then all the other kids learned. According to Gen Z kids, this is what their parents got wrong. Being praised for being an easy child. What's wrong with that?
13: I was an easy child.
0: I mean, that's a lot better than getting, you know, lectured for being a difficult child.
13: Yeah.
0: I don't think I ever heard the words come out of my parents' mouth. You know what? You were an easy child. I don't think that ever happened.
13: But I'm also an easy adult. Like, I'm not a lot of hassle.
0: I think my parents would have said, you are the one that had, that has tested us on every single level. Every single level. It has taken everything within our powers not to put you in that box at the fire station. I'm like, I'm 17. And they're like, yeah, part of the problem is you don't fit. Otherwise, that's where you would be. Oh, what your parents got wrong, according to Gen Z. Being guilted into helping. Isn't that the parental way? You guilt them into everything, right?
13: Well, if you didn't get guilted into it, you wouldn't have done it.
0: No. You can either threaten them or you can guilt them.
13: Oh, my God, you guys. They would lecture us to no end, on and on and on. But it helped me how to learn to use selective hearing. My parents had four easy kids. The cops only got called one time, says Blue Arizona girl. I don't remember law enforcement showing up at a house ever.
0: Oh, I remember.

0: You know, I'm not a babysitter, and I'm certainly not a babysitter to 30 kids.
1: We're bouncing
0: around on these balls. I think I'm done with this.
1: Hey, do they make those for adults?
0: I think they're called jet skis.
1: Oh, yeah, yeah.
0: All right, 888-545-5655. Yeah, to this day, even, you know, like they were asking for volunteers at church last week, and I looked at my wife, I said, no, we did our time. We did our time. Our kids are grown. They're gone. We did it. We did it. All right, stupid people doing stupid things in just a second.
1: We got no volunteers. I guess this program is closed.
0: Shut it down. Like, what's that bar on that show?
1: John Taffer. Shut it down. Shut it down. You'll never kill somebody. Shut it down.
0: A mother wants to name her baby chlamydia. We'll include that with stupid people doing stupid things next.
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0: Stupid people doing stupid things coming up in just a couple of minutes. 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Justin Elias of State Farm has you covered. You can find him next to Wings Etc. in Osceola. All right, you have about 8.5 minutes to get that first keyword of the day texted to us. 574-254-1039 for AC/DC tickets. Five keywords throughout the course of your workday. 9, 11, 1, 3, and 5. So by listening to us, we'll give you the first one at 9. Morgan Reed has a couple, 11 and 1. And the Drew Cage in the afternoon, 3 and 5. 30 minutes or less, text it back, 574-254-1039. You are qualified for AC/DC tickets at Notre Dame Stadium on Friday, September 4th. Good luck from Michiana's Concert Station, 103.9 The Bear. Weather-wise, enjoy the next couple of days because the AC starts eating again on Sunday. Partly cloudy, 74 today. Do have a slight chance of a shower popping up. Partly cloudy, slight chance of a shower popping up tomorrow. 80 for your Saturday high. AC's kicked on Sunday morning. Partly cloudy, 86. And then they stay on through the work week next week. It looks like through the work week next week and the week after. Next week, 90, 90 plus every day.
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0: I don't know if this guy had an epiphany or what his deal is, guys. I'm having a hard time wrapping my head around something I texted last week about a TV crush. I had a crush on the blind girl from Little House on the Prairie. Then Thursday of that week, I asked you to wish my son a happy 12th birthday. His name is Rocky. And you guys started quoting the movie Mask with Rocky Dennis. I remember that movie had a smoking hot blonde chick. Now, I'm not sure if that's the one I had the crush on or if I was really just into blind girls.
12: Oh, Rocky Dennis had a hot blonde blind girl in it?
0: Yeah, it was Laura Dern. I'm a bit of a Rocky Dennis expert.
12: Now he's wondering if blind blonde women are his thing.
0: That might just be his thing. A bit of a Rocky Dennis connoisseur. And the sun shining on my face. Thanks, Gar. Remember when he found his suit in the refrigerator? He's like, I don't have anything to wear to my graduation.
12: How many times did you watch that movie?
0: Thousands.
12: I saw it once when I was a kid, and I was really bummed out at the end, so I never went back to watch it.
0: Why, it's a classic. An absolute classic. You know what it teaches, Warren? People to be nicer to each other. A lesson I would failed to recognize at the time.
12: Mm-hmm.
0: For decades, some would say. 888-545-56.
12: Jason watched it and said, make fun of the freak!
0: Get him!
12: That's my talk for that movie. Single out those who are different and make their life unbearable.
0: You know, there's a lot of jokes in that face.
12: Yeah.
0: There's a lot of jokes. By the way, the character that Laura Dern plays,
12: yeah,
0: she's the blonde girl at the blind kid summer camp, based on a real girl. So take that with you. Fun fact.
12: All I remember is the face. You see that movie once, you can't forget the face.
0: Oh no, I'll never forget when the mom is poking the push pins into the map of all the places he wants to ride his motorcycle, and the sound of the push pins going into the map. And then she says, now you can go anywhere you want to go, baby.
12: Make fun of those who are different. Quote Jason Lee.
0: Get him! See, this is when Dozer is putting the poem on Rocky's grave. These things are a drag. 888-545-5655.
2: They're out there.
13: Stupid people doing stupid things with the Jason Lee and Kluck Show.
0: All right, let's start right here. We've got a robbery attempt that has caught police attention. Police are looking for a group of robbers caught on camera using a backhoe to try to steal a cash machine. According to police, it was a mockery to thieves everywhere. I don't know about this. I think they knew what they were doing. Security footage, because of the amount of things that they stole in order to get to this cash machine. Security footage shows four suspects fumbling around, including one who was dressed as Batman. Black clothing, ski mask, a poncho, billing out like a cape. A person tripped over some debris and fell while trying to direct a backhoe. The crew managed to drag the cash machine to the sidewalk using the backhoe, which, by the way, they had stolen from a nearby beach.
1: Oh.
0: Unfortunately, the backhoe's arm broke, and they couldn't lift the cash machine into a small truck. Eventually, they gave up and sped off in a stolen car. 10 minutes worth of effort, they didn't get anything for their reward. The video went viral, sparking memes and a newspaper headline that read, Batman and Robbing.
1: Hi-yo.
0: Yep. Now you can go anywhere you want to go, baby.
1: You know that they won the Academy Award that year for best makeup?
0: They should. Did you know that was Eric Stoltz?
1: No.
0: That's right. A woman has called out her sister. Sister is 6 months pregnant, thrilled to be the first to have a grandchild, to give their parents a grandchild. But the sister revealed that her little sister, who is carrying the baby, has decided to name the baby K-L-A-M-I-D-I-A, chlamydia.
1: This, to me, implies that you've never heard the term. Like, you live in an existence where nobody's said to you chlamydia, so you skipped, like, puberty class and sex ed and everything else.
0: Well, the big sister thought it was a joke and burst out laughing. It wasn't a joke. The sister said that she had seen people online calling it a pretty name. And eventually, she, too, decided that it was cute. The little sister is arguing that the different spelling is what will keep folks from thinking that it's an STD. Hmm. I question that. She does say with the different spelling, it might even help remove the stigma of chlamydia. Instead of thinking STD, you will think of this little girl.
1: She's going to change public perception of chlamydia.
0: Right. The woman warned her little sister that she was setting her daughter up for years of bullying, but then the sister accused her of being the child's first bully. By the way, her husband agrees with the name. The woman said that her parents also think the name is horrible, but they're too afraid of saying anything for upsetting the pregnant sister. They're just hoping that she will change her mind on her own.
1: You guys, what's the name of this movie? I need to add it to my list.
0: Mask.
1: Mask from 1985.
0: Yeah. Cher, Sam Elliott, Eric Stoltz, Laura Dern. It's a damn fine piece of cinema. Heavy on the Bob Seger soundtrack.
1: Oh, man. Uber D. Gabe says, I don't think you can buy or even find the movie Mask anymore. That's untrue.
0: I don't know. Is it? I don't know.
1: You can stream it on Pluto TV. You can buy it or rent it from Amazon Prime Video or Google Play.
0: Or, according to Old Man Ernie, you could borrow it. I have the movie Mask on DVD.
1: Why would you buy that on DVD?
0: I don't know. Just for when I want to make myself, if things are going too good and I want to make myself miserable. Or maybe he just occasionally needs a reminder to be nice to people who are different. Ernie. We'll get to entertainment news in a minute.
1: Yes, we will. There's a lot of rumor and speculation that Taylor Swift's big Madison Square Garden next weekend is actually not Taylor Swift's big wedding at Madison Square Garden next weekend. Even the police who are in the area are like, nah, fam, this ain't it. We're getting a Shrek spinoff after the next sequel.
14: We have three new animated series about Batman. We lost the guy from Blood, Sweat, and Tears, and Melissa Alfdemar. We remember her from Hole and Smashing Pumpkins. Apparently, she spent all of the 90s taking pictures, and she's going to share all of them in a couple of months.
0: Shinedown is on the country music charts this morning. We'll take a look at some new releases for the weekend. One of the big positives for divorcing Jelly Roll, and I hated myself for it.
15: Bigger portions for dinner?
0: Will Ferrell dropped a new trailer for his new show he has on Netflix in a couple of weeks. And I hate to say it, but I'm not Will Ferrell'd out. I laughed out loud in the trailer. I will encourage you to do the same. Or I will encourage you to try not to laugh while you're watching this trailer for his new show in Mentertainment News. Next.
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0: 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Is the sun shining or is it mostly cloudy?
14: It's mostly cloudy.
0: Oh. Eventually, we're supposed to see some sunshine today. Might see a pop-up shower, 74 for your Friday high. Same chance of a pop-up shower. A little bit warmer tomorrow, a high of 80. Definitely warmer on Sunday, partly cloudy, 86. And then next week, the weather guys are already freaking out. It's a red alert weather day. Red alert weather day every day next week. Highs in the 90s, mid to upper 90s by midweek. So obviously it's going to be dangerous.
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14: Ooh, the rumors are starting to swirl. Despite an event permit, blocked streets, and reported invitations, all the cops that are stationed around Madison Square Garden, like that's their beat, their patrol, the foot officers, are all unconvinced that Taylor Swift will actually wed Travis Kelce there next weekend. CNN spoke with a dozen of the officers, all of them, despite mounting clues pointing to the July 3rd event, say no. One of them said, she's a glamorous girl. She wouldn't get married here. Many fans are theorizing that the Madison Square Garden could be a decoy event. Guests actually go there and are transported somewhere else. Or there could be a private ceremony beforehand before a public event at the arena. Taylor Swift, who, by the way, is a billionaire for the last 3 years now, some point out she could afford to transform the venue into whatever she wanted. I think the most logical play is that this might be it because it offers privacy advantages. Because Madison Square Garden is enclosed, no overhead photography, no zoom lens from 6 miles away. They're not going to catch anything through a tree. And there's also secured parking. In related news, George Kittle, the San Francisco 49ers tight end and repeated fantasy football disappointment last year, said there are absolutely no gifts. It said right on the invitation, no gifts. And to your point, I'm with you. What do you even get them? They had to know there's nothing you could get us.
0: I like that it takes the pressure off the guests, because what would you be sweating if you got first? Well, I mean, there's lots of things I would be sweating, but one of them would be, what do I get these two? And we talk about the people that have everything, but I'm fairly certain they probably have everything.
14: I would be wondering, is it bad taste to duck out after dinner? Like after dinner's done, you say your well wishes and you're like, eh, let's
0: oh, no, I'm going to I'm going to watch the rich and fabulous get drunk and do dumb things.
14: So no gifts, and maybe it's Madison Square Garden, maybe it's not. Some people say it might be a private event elsewhere altogether, and that's just where they want all the paparazzi to gather, so they don't know. We do know that Blake Lively won't be there, and she doesn't know where it is. She's on the outside. That's the only thing I look forward to about Taylor Swift's wedding, is I know that there's somebody way richer, way more famous than me who can't get in. Shut out with us poors. She's just like one of us. Next summer, we're getting a new Shrek. It'll hit summer 2027, Shrek 5. Everybody's back. Mike Myers, Eddie Murphy, Cameron Diaz, Zendaya is voicing the daughter. It was announced yesterday that Eddie Murphy will be voicing Donkey for the Donkey spinoff that'll hit theaters the following year. We're going to see it 4th of July weekend of 2028. The guy who directed the Lego Batman movie will be directing it. By the way, Shrek, this is why they're coming back all of a sudden, because Shrek has made over $3 billion at the box office, and they would kindly like some more of your money. DC Studios has revealed, wait for it, Virgins, not one, not two, three animated series, all based on their comic book franchises. One is Absolute Batman. It's adapted from the 2024 comic, portraying Bruce Wayne as a working-class hero. The second one is Joker, Laugh Riot. It'll follow the Joker as he hunts Batman's killer.
1: And the process becomes more vigilante.
0: Wait, what?
1: Than villain.
0: Who hunts Batman's killer?
14: The Joker. In one of the universes, I guess Batman is dead.
0: Oh, as soon as you say universe, my eyes go fuzzy and my ears stop listening.
14: The new Avengers movie is supposed to be like a redo too, right?
0: I don't know.
14: They said we're supposed to forget everything we do about the Avengers. To me, that always has lazy writing because you can write your way out of anything. Like, I could just say, well, this is in a different universe.
0: What happens if Batman dies?
14: Different universe.
0: Go ahead and write it. It drives me nuts.
14: No, it's fine. We don't have to stick the canon to the story or anything we know about this superhero. This is a multiverse, an alternate verse, a different universe. What? And there's also
0: words.
14: There's also a cartoon Crypto based on Superman's dog. Oh. Took a super dump in the yard.
0: Boy, that Supergirl movie, does that open? I think that opens this weekend. The reviews have not been kind, but every review points out that, I don't know who's playing Supergirl, they say she is magnificent, and this script is so beneath her ability that the script doesn't come anywhere close to doing the justice that she deserves for this movie. Everybody praises her, says the script and the plot, everything, the story, terrible.
14: She's an Australian actress named...
0: Oh, she was in Game of Thrones.
14: Amelia Alcock.
0: Hit image search and you'll recognize her from Game of Thrones.
14: She's in House of Dragon right now. She's one of the Targaryens. Could you imagine your father having to utter the word one of the Targaryens?
0: No.
14: What was I talking about? Lionel Richie, 77 years old now, kicked off his tour he's doing with Earth, Wind, and Fire in St. Paul, Minnesota the other night, and he fell ill during the opening night performance and had to leave the stage, and everyone just kind of stood around like everything. He left his band on stage for 15 minutes before they finally were like, we're done too! I think they should have taken the opportunity to just jam out, play for the rest of the set. And David Clayton Thomas, the iconic lead singer of Blood, Sweat, and Tears, passed away yesterday. He was 84. If you're unfamiliar with Blood, Sweat, and Tears initially, you've heard their biggest hit.
0: Night Train. You gotta play the Public Enemy version of this. It's way cooler. But yeah, they sample that. They sample that in the Night Train song.
14: There were 9 people in this band. They're Canadian. And they had 2 Grammys back in the 70s. This is kind of a jam. Yeah. Got no money and you got no home.
0: Spinning wheels all alone. You like the band Chicago if the band Chicago was cool. You never learn. Ride a painted pony, let the spinning wheel turn. Was he talking about drugs?
14: I don't know what he's talking about.
0: What is a painted pony?
14: And Melissa Auf-Demar, we remember her. She was the bass player for Hole and the Smashing Pumpkins in the 1990s. Apparently, she graduated from college with a degree in photography and spent all of the 90s taking pictures. She even had as part of her tour rider with Hole that every tour stop has to have a 35 millimeter film case waiting for her backstage, and she would just burn through every one. She's got 10,000 pictures to sort through. They're all getting the light of day treatment, and a book coming out September 8th called Creatively, My 90s Rock Photographs. But there are backstage, she's hanging out with Sonic Youth and Pavement, back riding in a limousine with Drew Barrymore, playing with Francis Bean Cobain, who was just a little tiny baby at the time. Backstage at the first Lollapalooza, the Tibetan Freedom concert.
0: Shinedown is on the country music radio charts right now. Number 54.
14: Get in the hell yeah. Oh.
0: Shinedown has Searchlight, which was a number one hit on two rock radio charts, has now entered the country music charts. According to Zach Myers, it means a lot to be accepted by another format. Thank country radio for embracing the song. Not the first time the song's been a hit either. Number one in rock. I didn't know this. Shinedown holds the all-time record for the most number one songs on both Billboard Mainstream Rock Airplay chart and the Media Base Active Rock chart. New release weekend stuff you can listen to. Pretty Reckless's fifth record is out today. Dear God, Muse's 10th album called The Wow Signal, and that huge, massive box set reissue of Metallica's Reload. Three CD version, CD, LP, or you can just stream the whole thing.
14: Yes, excuse me. The New Avengers is not a forget about the old Avengers movie, Hugh. It's a continuation of how the comics evolved and the multiverse set up the show Loki and the Doctor Strange multiverse movie.
0: Go outside, nerd. We got some girls coming over. Yeah. We don't want you screwing it up. Now beat it.
14: Wussy boy, go touch grass.
0: Yeah. There's probably a lot of positives to no longer being married to Jelly Roll. One of them being, apparently Bunny XO has an autobiography. It's called Stripped Down, Unfiltered, and Apologetic. It has returned to the New York Times bestseller seller list. She, on Instagram, she said, 14 weeks on the list, baby. Accompanying with a crying, laughing emoji and a graphic showing that the Bunny XO autobiography is currently sitting at number 4.
14: Do you think New York Times best-selling authors who actually wrote something compelling are like, great, so this means nothing now? Literally anybody could be on the bestseller list? She goes up to Stephen King. She's like, you and me, we're the same. He's like, all right.
0: It doesn't feel very fair now, does it? And Will Ferrell. I think most of us would admit that we're Will Ferrell'd out, right? Yeah, I thought. He dropped the trailer yesterday. I remember talking about this show because we were like, hey, you know what? It could be okay, but it sounds like a Kirkland Happy Gilmore.
14: Mm-hmm.
0: It's called The Hawk, and it will be on Netflix on July 16th. Former golf champion by the name of Lonnie Hawkins, played by Will Ferrell, refuses to give up one last shot at glory. It follows the washed-up pro as he tries to complete a career Grand Slam while facing off against his own son, Lance.
14: Lance Hawkins?
0: Lonnie is all gas and no brakes in the trailer. He pumps up the crowd, whatever, whatever, whatever. I encourage you, as tired of Will Ferrell as we claim to be, go watch the trailer and tell me you didn't laugh during the bathroom scene in the trailer. It's so stupid, and it's so funny, and it's 100% Will Ferrell. Molly Shannon also is a part of the show. Fortune Femster is there. Luke Wilson, just to name a few. Again, you can check out the trailer. Language, not safe for work, obviously. But I encourage you to go watch it and not laugh. I was disappointed in myself, but I'll tell you what, it's totally worth it. There's about a 20-second bathroom scene in there. Hilarious. Here's your entertainment news for a Friday, quick, so we can wrap this thing up. 888-545-5655.
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0: Well, what do we learn on this amazing Friday? We learned that there's a couple that is trying to break the Guinness World Record for the most wedding vow renewal ceremonies in 30 days. This doesn't sound like it takes a lot of skill. We like these records that require a lot of skill, right? Skydiving and solving a Rubik's Cube. That's pretty kick-ass.
14: Yeah.
0: All they're doing is, flaunting money, I'm betting you. They've renewed their vows in Idaho, Arizona, Las Vegas, North Dakota, and Utah, and they just renewed their vows in Wisconsin at a theme park in Wisconsin Dells. Then they attempted and broke the Guinness World Record for the most trips down a water slide in an hour by someone wearing a wedding dress. Six. The record was six.
14: I feel like you and I can break that this afternoon.
0: Mm-hmm. We learned that a North Carolina man had a vision of buying a lottery ticket, and it worked out for him. He won $100,000 in the Powerball prize. We also learned that the Mega Millions is up to $500 million right now. So if you're in the market for some money, that might be your only opportunity. According to Google Research, the most searched cocktail for the summer of 2026 is the Old Fashioned. Margarita falls down to number two.
14: Earlier today, Jason put the transfusion on his list of must drinks this summer.
0: Oh, yeah. What was it? It was lime. It was grape. Welch's grape juice, vodka. And what was the other thing?
14: Ginger beer.
0: Oh, yeah. Or ginger ale. I don't ginger beer. Ugh. According to BroBible.com, best songs about summer. Number one answer is Summer of 69 from Bryan Adams. We also found out today that Snoop Dogg, the D-O-double-G, has an ice cream company, Dr. Bombay Creamery. Somebody even texted in and said, it's unbelievably great. Well, Snoop Dogg has a new line of popsicles called the Snoop-sickle. Imagine that. Raspberry, cherry, available at Costco just in time for the 4th of July. 24-count box of Snoop-sickles will cost you $14.99. Some of the giant lies told to us by society. The lies our generations have been sold. Social media will make us feel more connected. 401k should replace pensions. Hard work for your company will pay off because they will always take care of you.
14: Mm-hmm.
0: The constant idea that you have to be successful by a certain age or you're a failure. Study hard, work hard, you'll be successful. And trickle-down economics. Oh, and politicians are honorable. I don't remember anyone ever telling me that.
14: No, I don't either.
0: Maybe back in the 30s or 40s, but I don't remember that.
14: I like
0: that.
14: Ike.
0: Yeah. Looks like South Florida, now that the Tartan Army, the Scottish soccer fans, have shown up, apparently booze orders are up 600%. Now that the Scottish have shown up to watch soccer this weekend. That's probably enough for one week. We are out next week, so we will talk to you the week after that. We gotta go. Have a great weekend. We'll see you.
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If you missed out on some Dogstar tickets the other week, I will be telling you how you can win a VIP experience. Also, Happy New Music Friday, my friends. We have finally got some very good stuff to get into today, including the brand new Pretty Reckless album, Dear God, out now. We're going to open that up, see what Taylor Momsen and company have been cooking up. And speaking of the Pretty Reckless, if you want to see them opening for AC/DC at Notre Dame Stadium, please make sure you're hanging out with me today because somebody is going to be walking away with free AC/DC tickets. I have got your text keywords dropping at 11 and 1, so don't miss them. Also, if you haven't already, go give me a follow over on social media. I'm under my name, Morgan Reed, and let's hang.

0: It's Puddle of Mud on 103.9 The Bear. You guys, I made a really bad decision this morning. I saw that Scooter's Coffee has a cosmic brownie latte, and I was like, yeah, that's a great idea. And it was. It was delicious. And now I do need to go run like 4 miles after work to apologize to my body, which got me thinking. All right, fair season is almost here, and I found some of the craziest fair foods you're going to be able to find across Indiana this summer. Deep fried butter is the top of the list. Then we got cheeseburger donuts, fried Coca-Cola, pickle pizza, peanut butter and jelly corn dogs, dude. And last but not least, mac and cheese ice cream. I'm gonna be real, none of that sounds good to me. I will still be crushing an elephant ear, though. I'm not a hypocrite. I am just selective. Speaking of fair season, though, you will be able to catch me hanging out at the St. Joseph County Fair a couple of times next month. So come say hi and ignore all of the powdered sugar that's going to be all over my shirt.
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2: 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Kelly says she is proof that metalheads come in all packages. While people might think she is all country, she'd rather be headbanging to Metallica, Three Days Grace, Five Finger Death Punch, Papa Roach, and Godsmack. Kelly also loves exploring Civil War battlefields, traveling to new places, and listening to the Jason Lee and Klug Show on the Bear. Kelly, Civil War battlefields. I'm going to be real. I think you and I could be best friends. Congratulations, Kelly Mackey from Three Oaks, Michigan. 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

0: Ice Nine Kills on 103.9 The Bear. It's getting near 11 o'clock, which means your next shot at seeing AC/DC at Notre Dame Stadium is almost here. In just a couple of minutes, I'm going to be giving you the next text keyword. 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I'm sorry, if you don't listen, you are out of luck. 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Your 11 a.m. AC/DC keyword is coming up next to 103.9 The Bear.
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New Bear Rock from Five Finger Death Punch, 103.9 The Bear. We have finally got the album details. Folks, Five Finger Death Punch has officially announced their 10th studio album. Now it is called Legacy. This info just dropped a couple of minutes ago. It's going to be hitting streaming services on July 31st with CDs and vinyl following on September 18th. It features the song that just played, Eye of the Storm, plus a brand new song called De Oppresso Liber, which you can check out now over on YouTube for New Music Friday. 20 years, 10 albums deep, Ivan Moody says Legacy is not about looking backwards, but what is about next for Five Finger Death Punch?

Crew 103.9 The Bear with some Soundgarden coming up next. And Kim Thayil saying that Matt Cameron was the perfect drummer for Pearl Jam in a new interview. It's really hard to argue with that. Pearl Jam is expected to reveal Matt Cameron's replacement soon, and they have managed to keep this thing completely under wraps. No leaks, no rumors anybody actually believes, which in this day and age is very impressive, especially when entire albums are leaking out into the internet before the band has even finished mixing them. So who do you think it's going to be for Pearl Jam? A big name superstar, somebody we've never heard of. I'm curious. You can let me know. 574-254-1039. Here's some Soundgarden on 103.9 The Bear.

That was The Who on 103.9 The Bear. It is New Music Friday, and these guys have just dropped another track called Grey Hun, along with an official music video for their third album, Hun, which is out July 24th. If you've heard any of the new songs, including the one that just played, Lost Soul, with these perpetually shirtless Johnny Hawkins from Nothing More, these guys are just getting bigger. So if you've never seen The Who live, definitely put them on your bucket list.

An actual bear can weigh as much as 1,300 pounds. 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

0: Deftones off of Infinite Source from 103.9 The Bear. Now, there is a Deftones drama this week, and I really do commend what fans are trying to do here, but I'd want your guys' thoughts. Their long-lost album, Eros, leaked online, and instead of celebrating, a lot of fans are saying, hey, don't listen to it. The album was never finished. It was never meant to be released. It was their bassist's final work before a major car accident. I really do think it's commendable. I mean, in an internet where everything leaks, pictures, videos, everybody wants to be the first to know, a lot of fans are choosing to respect the Deftones' wishes instead. So I am curious, if your favorite band's unfinished album leaked, would you listen to it or would you leave it alone? You can let me know, 574-254-1039.
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Rage Against the Machine signature song, 103.9 The Bear, 90s at noon. Bulls on Parade from Evil Empire 1996 into the Presidents of the United States of America from 1995. I mean, one of the weirdest songs, honestly, to become a massive hit in the 90s, played on modified 2 and 3 string instruments. If you've never seen them play these things live, go look it up. It's a trip.

0: Godsmack 103.9 The Bear. It's 90s at noon right now. It is New Music Friday, and if you are a Rolling Stones fan, there is some new music to check out. They have just dropped two more songs from their upcoming album, Foreign Tongues, due out July 10th. One of them, the one I'm playing right now, Divine Intervention, especially cool because it features Robert Smith of The Cure on guitar. Now, as a huge Cure fan myself, I do have to say, hearing Robert Smith on a Rolling Stones track was not on my 2026 bingo card, but I'm here for it. So, very, very cool collaboration. Here's a little bit of it. But meanwhile, we just keep on running. I'm a big fan. I'm not minding it. What are you guys thinking of the new Rolling Stones? 574-254-1039. Again, Foreign Tongues due out July 10th.
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Rob Zombie, 103.9 The Bear. It's 90s at Noon, Hillbilly Deluxe, 1998's Living Dead Girl, the breakout hit after White Zombie. Into 1991 for Unlawful Carnal Knowledge, I would say one of Van Halen's biggest Sammy Hagar era songs. It's won multiple MTV Video Music Awards, thanks in part to the iconic, thought-provoking music video for Right Now by Van Halen on 103.9 The Bear.

0: 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It's 90s at noon. It is almost time for another shot of free AC/DC tickets. 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Ours is going to be held at the Bend Lounge downtown. 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

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More new music Friday for you. Beartooth just dropped another taste of their upcoming album, Pure Ecstasy, due out August 28th. A new track is called Bull Crap. It is up on YouTube. Now, you guys, we are coming up on the one-year anniversary of the Back to the Beginning Aussie concert. I cannot believe we are here already.

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Do you want to win a VIP soundcheck experience with Dogstar? Well, stick around. Let me tell you how. I always wonder what it's like being in a band with Keanu Reeves. Like, it's got to be kind of hard because it's probably all just about him. Like, how do you also convince people that you're in the band, too? I kind of get it, though, because I'm in bands, and I'm pretty sure my bandmates are tired of hearing, wait, aren't you that girl from The Bear? So if you want to see Keanu Reeves and Dogstar live, you're going to meet them before the show. We have got you covered. 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If Keanu Reeves asks you, sent you, don't make it weird. 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

Roach 103.9 The Bear. More new music Friday for you. Theory of a Dead Man officially back. They have announced a new EP called Part 1 Funeral Songs that's going to be dropping September 4th. Hey, that date sounds familiar. Along with a brand new track called Winnebago Lay Low. A recession indicator, I think.

Being the Bears' big voice guy is pretty great. I come in, read my scripts, do a lap around the office for some FaceTime, trying to think of any excuse to talk to Morgan, then find any excuse to avoid talking to Jason Lee and Cluck, and then boom, it's off to lunch. Then I hack my way through 9 at Studebaker. Glad my guidance counselor steered me away from being a surgeon. Who needs a beach house anyway? Pipes of gold always set to stun. It's me, the big voice guy, on Michiana's home of real rock, 103.9. The Bear.

0: 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And of course, it is New Music Friday. Plenty to check out this weekend. Metallica's Load getting the deluxe treatment with a massive box set reissued. That thing is huge, by the way. You can go check it out. It's like 50 pounds or something. Muse is back with their 10th album, The Wow Signal. We've got The Pretty Reckless just dropping Dear God, brand new album, and Chris Cornell's solo album, Carry On, a vinyl reissue with two never heard bonus tracks. Your weekend playlist is a whole lot better, and you can let me know what you're listening to at 574-254-1039.
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Stupid Rock from Eva Under Fire, 103.9 The Bear. Now, my punk rock fans, Rise Against an Alkaline Trio, are going to be covering each other's songs for a special split 7-inch vinyl that they're going to be selling on their upcoming tour together. I mean, we already know Alkaline Trio is going to be taking on Re-Education Through Labor, but Rise Against is keeping their cover a secret for now, and I can't wait to hear it.

0: Don't cry, Guns N' Roses, 103.9 The Bear. I'm trying not to cry myself right now, man. Does anybody else have this problem with energy drinks where, like, okay, I had a coffee this morning and a Red Bull. Not the smartest thing, but sometimes when I do it, I feel fantastic. I can take on the entire world. And then other days, like today, coffee, Red Bull combo, I can feel my whole heartbeat. And I know that the poop man is nearby, and I definitely owe him some taxes. And I don't know why it's never consistent.
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2: 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Kelly says she is proof that metalheads come in all packages. While people might think she is all country, she'd rather be headbanging out to Metallica, Three Days Grace, Five Finger Death Punch, Papa Roach, and Godsmack. She also loves exploring Civil War battlefields, traveling to new places, and checking out the Jason Lee and Clark Show on the Bear. Congratulations, Kelly Mackey from Three Oaks, Michigan. 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

cruising McKinley back in the day? 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
2: Can't drink, can't draw, can't drown them away. 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

0: 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You can go check it out over on social media. That is all for me today, you guys. You can also head over to my social media and say hi. I'm under my name, Morgan Reed. I hope you have an awesome weekend and enjoy it, because next week it is gonna be hot. Like, walk outside and regret it hot. So if you are not already, again, come hang with me on social media. I'll be posting whatever adventures I get into this weekend. My goal is to just kind of sneak away for a beach day on Saturday if all goes according to plan. Be safe. Drink some water, dude. I'm looking at you, the people surviving on nothing but Red Bull like me. So have a fantastic weekend. Thank you for letting me hang out with you guys this week. I will be right back here on Monday. 103.9 The Bear, Drew Cage, up for you next. And do not forget, 3 and 5 p.m. today, your last chance to qualify for those AC/DC tickets before we choose a winner on Monday.
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Shinedown, 103.9 The Bear. Hey, man. Happy Friday. How you doing, dude? My name's Drew Cage, 574-254-1039. Drew Cage on the socials. You know how it goes. It's Friday. What's happening? What's happening this weekend? Anything going on? Any big plans? Any big parties? Anything like fun happening this weekend? Tell me all about it, man. Text me up, 574-254-1039. Drew Cage on the socials. Have that number handy. Details about why you're going to need it if for some reason you've not been paying attention for the last month. I'll tell you about it. Start with Stabbing Westward. It's 103.9 The Bear.

0: 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We got the text words for AC/DC. That's going on. Also happening right now, you can text the keyword STAR, S-T-A-R, to 574-254-1039. You might win yourself a VIP sound check experience with the band Dogstar, featuring their bass player, Keanu Reeves. Man, if you've never heard Dogstar, they're a solid band. Like, their new stuff is really pretty good. It was kind of not super great in the 90s, but they came back after a long time off, and the new stuff is actually pretty good, man. They're going to be playing a show Friday, August 8th at Silver Creek Event Center, Four Winds, New Buffalo. 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You can get in on it for $0 by texting the keyword STAR, 574-254-1039 right now. Do it.
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New Bear Rock from Ice Nine Kills, 103.9 The Bear. They dropped a new song earlier today called Play Dead. You can check that out online or wherever you check out your heavier music. Go ahead and do so. Speaking of online, you might have seen a lot of the tourists from other countries that are here for the World Cup talking about how much they love America online. And it's really nice to kind of see some of the preconceived ideas about America be put to rest, man. But there's one thing that's really standing out to these tourist people, so much so that they are Googling if they can take it home with them. The peak of American life, according to tourists, about 15 minutes. Three doors down. It's 103.9 The Bear.

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0: New Bear Rock from Bill Murray, 103.9 The Bear. All the tourists here for the World Cup, and like I said a little bit earlier, it's nice to see that they're getting to partake in some of the great things about America, but one thing specifically is catching their eye, so much so that the Google searches for "Can I bring ranch dressing on a plane?" are spiking right now. And for good reason, dude. You can say what you want about America, but you can't say that we don't know how to make even the most boring but healthiest of our foods, like salad, both delicious and terrible for you. You're welcome, rest of the world.
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New Bear Rock from Atreyu, 103.9 The Bear. How you doing, man? Happy, was it Friday? It's Friday. I know it's Friday. I know where I am. Look, I understand it's Friday. I, of all people, know that it's Friday because it's written down right in front of me. And it's not like because I work 8 hours a day, 7 days a week, that I don't pay attention to what day it is anymore. It doesn't really matter because I have to work that day anyway. I don't actually get a day off. I haven't had a day off in, like, I don't know, 3 years. It's a long-ass time. My name is Drew Cage. 574-254-1039. Drew Cage on the socials, man. ACDC. Be around. Tell you you can get into that show for free. 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
1: It is the 420-ish Mind Blower, a little something-something I have in my brain that I read, that I think, that I see, that I want to tell you about as well. 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I've always wondered if the guy who actually owns the fake email address I made up for my spam is pissed at me.

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0: New Bear Rock from Five Finger Death Punch, 103.9 The Bear. As we get more and more into the warmer weather, we're going to start seeing some fairs. And I love a fair, mainly because I'm a fat guy and I love me some fair foods, all right? And there's some wild-ass fair foods that I've been reading about. There's number one, deep-fried butter. My God. Cheeseburger donuts is a thing. Fried Coca-Cola. They use it in the batter and they just kind of roll it into a ball. That one's kind of interesting. Peanut butter and jelly corn dogs. And then this one I found that I don't even understand how it exists. Fried Jell-O. These are things that I want to try. These are not things that are going to be good for me or anybody else at all, but I'm curious. 574-254-1039. Text it up or on the Facebook page. What's your favorite fair food? Is it something ridiculous? Is it actually something normal? I want to know.
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New Bear Rock from 3 Days Grace, 103.9 The Bear. Happy Friday to you, my friends. What is going on? My name is Drew Cage. You heard me just give away the final keyword for AC/DC. Now, you have 30 minutes to text that in, and it's only been a couple of minutes. So I'm just saying, if you didn't hear it, you have a couple of minutes to find somebody that did hear it and beat it out of them. Like, I don't know how you're going to do it. Maybe a bribe. Maybe, I don't know, say something really nice. Sacrifice your firstborn son. I don't know. I have no idea. Whatever they're asking for to give you that keyword, get it from them, because you got a couple more minutes to text that keyword in. If you don't know what I'm talking about, well, you missed an entire month of giveaways, dude. I'm sorry. I can't help you anymore. 574-254-1039. Drew Cage on the socials. Avenged Sevenfold. 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

0: 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Do you know who Keanu Reeves is? He's in Dog Star. You get to meet Keanu Reeves. 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

New Bear Rock from The Warning, 103.9 The Bear. Not saying you've ever done this, and of course, I'm not making any allegations or accusations here, but if you were gonna steal something, where would you hide it? Like your pocket, under your coat, in a bag of things that you did pay for so nobody notices? All fine options, I would assume, having never committed stealing in my life. But one Michigan woman decided she had a better idea. Spoiler alert. It was not a better idea. Where not to hide an entire bottle of wine. Yes, it's there. Details next. 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

the bear has been around so long, we used to say WWW when telling you about the sweet rock goodness waiting for you at 1039thebear.com.

0: New Bear Rock from Evanescence called Who Will You Follow? 103.9 The Bear. Do not follow this person's example, dude. Police in Michigan arrested a woman for trespassing at a CVS. Everything seemed perfectly normal until they asked her to get into the back of a squad car, and she suddenly started moving like she had swallowed a grandfather clock. Turns out she had allegedly had an entire bottle of Pinot Grigio inside her body. Yeah. Look, I can't say it, but you know what I'm saying. Not a mini bottle either. Like a full-on 12-incher, dude. Full-size wine bottle. Some people smuggle drugs. Some people smuggle cash. She is allegedly smuggling something that ironically pairs well with seafood. Honestly, dude, the bravest person in this entire story isn't the suspect. It's the corrections officer who had to confirm what was causing the problem. This might be the first time I've ever heard of someone literally becoming their own wine cellar.
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0: 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It's when Drew plays something new.
1: It is the 6 o'clock news. I got some new stuff for you, and I want to know what you think about it. Just like we always do, give this song a listen whenever you make up your mind. Text the word good or the word bad to 574-254-1039. It's Friday. I'm just kind of curious as to see how this one's going to go. I've been sitting on this one for a couple of days, waiting for the right moment to unleash it, and, well, this seems like it, man. New stuff from the Butthole Surfers. Yeah, they're still around. I know. Let's see what you think of the song Intelligent Guy. 6 o'clock news. It's 103.9 The Bear.

Mm-hmm. Yeah. I know what I did. 6 o'clock news, Butthole Surfers. Song's called Intelligent Guy. What'd you think about it, man? Was it good? Was it bad? Would you want to hear it again? Do you never want to hear it again? Look, I'm just curious. It's Friday. I figured we'd do something a little bit weird. Just do a little bit of test and see how far we can go with you guys. I'm just saying, tell me if it's good or if it's bad. If you liked it, more power to you. If you didn't like it, more power to you. Text the word good or the word bad to 574-254-1039. 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

0: Jelly Roll, 103.9, The Bear, 6 o'clock news, a little bit ago, man, Butthole Surfers, new stuff song called Intelligent Guy, and I think we did it, guys. I think we've actually done it. This might be the worst score I have ever seen. This is a 90% thumbs down. Yeah, 90%, look, it's 89.9, but it's 90% thumbs down. And look, I'm not going to say that I did that on purpose, but I kind of knew what I was doing. I was kind of hoping for this. But there were some people who did like it. 90% is not 100%. There were some people who said, yeah, this is solid stuff. More power to you, man. Like what you like. Don't let anybody tell you you're wrong. Except in this case, you're kind of wrong. 90%. Mm-mm. Big old thumbs down for Butthole Surfers. We'll pick this up again on Monday. See if we can get back on a winning streak. It's 103.9 The Bear.
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4: 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Right now, they're hiring motivated people of all ages and backgrounds who are ready to step up and stand out. 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So whether you're just getting started or ready for a fresh start in something meaningful, this is your moment. 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
2: 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She's big into bands like Metallica and 3 Days Grace and Godsmack and Papa Roach and Five Finger Death Punch. She also likes exploring Civil War battlefields. Are you trying to get haunted? Because that's how you get haunted, man. She also likes traveling to new places and big fan of the Jason Lee and Cluck Show. Congratulations, Kelly from Three Oaks, Michigan. 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Talk about stuff that you like, put your lovely mug on the socials, play some bands you're into, like a Godsmack.

I may not be able to afford brisket for the smoker this summer, but after enough bapples, another slice off the smoked bologna log will still hit pretty good. Cheers, Michiana. This is Real Rock 103.9, The Bear. The Bear.

0: New Bear Rock from Breaking Benjamin, 103.9 The Bear. Wrapping things up for me, my friends. Thank you for being around all week. I appreciate you guys. Hopefully you got your AC/DC keywords in. You won those tickets, and now you don't have to worry about spending like thousands and thousands and thousands of dollars just to go to that show. Somebody told me that parking for that show is like $50. We should just start giving away parking passes. That's a hell of a prize right there, too. I'm gonna run that past the boss and see if we can give away parking passes. That'll save a lot of people a lot of money. That's at least like one beer and a bag of popcorn at that show, right? Anyway, I'm out the door. You guys have yourself a good weekend. Be safe, be careful, have fun, and most importantly, my friends, please, try not to die.
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0: Bring Me the Horizon on Hard Drive XL as we celebrate the 40th birthday of former member Jordan Fish, who is now a huge name in songwriting and production. The Offspring before that, many thanks to the band's Noodles for joining me as special guest tonight. Looking forward to them closing out the final night of Rockfest, Cadott, Wisconsin, next month. Hailstorm and the Pretty Reckless are on that bill. Limp Bizkit, Body Count, Insane Clown Posse, and Chad Gray are the night before. Chad will be joining me again later tonight, closing out Rockfest week as our featured artist.
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